0: high school sports. I love the competition, the camaraderie, the bands, the crowds, all the pageantry, and I wanted to keep playing. But I graduated. No colleges called, and neither did the pros. So, to stay close to the game I loved, I decided to become a high school official. You know, a referee. 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Now as a high school official, I get to help model these same values to others. Maybe the colleges and the pros didn't call, but the kids in Wisconsin did. And now, I'm enjoying the competition, the camaraderie, the bands, the crowds, and all the pageantry of high school sports all over again.
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2: 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Time now for tonight's Keys to the Game, brought to you by the Chelsea Steel Realty Team. And Travis, keys tonight to get W.
3: It's just sticking to what we're good at, right? We're not going to win by throwing the ball, right? We're going to win by getting that defensive line going and getting early penetration, because we know that they've had their struggles, completing passes, getting the ball downfield. So it's going to start and end with what's going to be between the tackles and stopping that. And obviously we have one of those lines that's primed for a lot of accolades at the end of this year. So it's going to be who can be the most physical up front. And that's going to be the key to this game.
2: Tonight's Keys to the Game brought to you by the Chelsea Steel Realty Team. 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You can visit them at 1643 East Main Street in Reedsburg, thanks to the Chelsea Steel Realty Team. Weather conditions ideal for the second Friday in September. Wind is not much of a factor tonight. It's blowing a little bit from Loganville northward. But both teams like to run the ball, so I don't know if that will be a factor tonight.
3: Yeah, just another beautiful night to be out with the family watching some football.
2: Beavers won the toss. Defer. They're wearing the home Navy shirts and trousers, white helmets with a fierce Herbie Beaver on the side. On Alaska, the white shirts with purple trim, purple trousers with white trim, white helmets, and purple and black trim. Beavers going right to left on your smartphone screen here in the first quarter. Thanks to everybody listening to us online tonight at magnum.media. So your middle set has the ball teed up, ready to go at the 40. Two men back deep to receive for Onalaska at their 10-yard line. Good showing at Corn Feast tonight. Hopefully a good showing on the gridiron as well. As the sun sets over the ridge, Middlestadt will approach the pigskin, swing the right leg down the middle of the field, a knuckleball to hit at the 20 and angle inbounds at the 5. They'll pick it up, run it to the 10. He's caught, gets to the 12, angles out of bounds, hit hard maybe a tad late, but a good coverage there by the Beaver coverage team, Carter Seep and Aitzman. Wishman there as well. So a long field here for Onalaska, Travis, to start it off.
3: And a great opening kickoff to pin that right on the 5-yard line. The return man thought about letting it roll out of bounds, but it was kind of sticking there. That could have been a dangerous play for him to let that go. But yeah, able to get a little bit out of it, but excellent first play by that coverage team to get down there.
2: Was that a Travis Fry gap wedge that you knocked down to about the 4-yard line?
3: Not quite the Badger punt that we had last week, which was unbelievable.
2: Receiver left and right. Their quarterback is Wilder Birch, 6'2", 165-pounder. He'll take this in the shotgun, split the backs with him. Give it to Stetler running to the left. Has a bit of a hole, stumbles through it, gets to the 20, and maybe just a tad to the 21. Let's give him 6 yards off left guard. It'll be second and 4.
3: And Stetler's their stud. They're going to run him. Their plan, obviously, to run him 20 to 30 times this game. 6'1", 200-pound senior, number 0. He's going to be active tonight.
2: He missed our game last year, and that really was the difference, I thought, the big Reedsburg win a year ago. Two receivers, one either way. Slot to the left side. Stetler to the left of Birch on second and 4 from their own 21-yard line. Two receivers now on the right side. They'll send two men in motion. Now slots either way. Beavers adjust defensively. Now Stetler will get the handoff running right side. Beavers have him hemmed in. Downey

0: goes. Making the first contact was Weston Cass. Tygan Schmidt finished him back to about the 18-yard line. That's a loss. He'll bring up third and six.
1: And a great play by Cass, a sophomore setting the edge there to force his hand inside, and Schmidt there to clean up the mess there. Awesome play.
0: Yeah, both read it nicely as there was a lot of pre-snap movement trials, but they didn't get fooled. 90 seconds in, we have no score. First possession of the game. Onalaska has it third and a good six just inside their 19-yard line. Two receivers to the left, one to the right. First from the shotgun as Stetler to his right. And we have whistles and we have a timeout as Coach Yashinsky had second thoughts on the play call and he'll take a break. 10 minutes and 21 seconds to go in the first. It's the Beavers nothing and Onalaska nothing.
1: Hey, you wonder what the early timeout was for. They came out in three wide receivers, and Beavers adjusted nicely, got their 34 set, and must not have thought we were going to adjust that well or something. Who knows?
0: Tonight's game on WNFM, a presentation of South Central Heating and Cooling. Thanks also to Seats Incorporated. In other games tonight, Baraboo at home with Central. Logan hosts Toma. Sparta at home with Holman. The Beavers will host Holman next week. The halfway point of the regular season.
1: Yeah, you'd like to think you could, you know, predict the winners of all three of those games pretty easily tonight, but you never know.
0: I got nothing.
1: It's the Mississippi Valley.
0: So third and a good six at the Onalaska 19-yard line. Two receivers to the left, to the right. Burt has a slot to his right and Stetler to his left. He'll survey the Beaver defense. Three down linemen. Beavers bring a little bit of heat, looking left, stepping up. He's going to be hit, and he is going to go down hard. A secondary delayed blitz that time from the outside backer. That was Bronx Williams, junior at 5'11", 200. He kind of slid between the tackle and the guard, Travis, to bring him down. It'll be fourth and long on Alaska kick.
1: And must be his first sack. They're pretty pumped up for Bronx down there. He went fake to the outside, humped in the inside, and his teammates tackled him again coming off the field there. It was great. Great play by him.
0: Wishman to accept the punt. It'll be done from out the 5-yard line. A little bit of a low snap. Good kick down the middle of the field. Wishman has room to run. He'll field 49-yard line. There's the 45, looking for some blocks, trying to get around the edge, and just going to be brought down at about the 43. Wish tried to shake and shake again, but only picked up about five on the return. 9:32 in the first. There is no score.
1: Well, you know, everything set the tone from that kickoff.
0: Yeah.
1: Tom just pinned him back, and that's a long field, and look at us on our
0: short field
1: here.
0: Yeah, you gave Onalaska an 80-plus yard field. Now it's a 43-yard field for the home team. Beck's in the wing tee. That's Wells, McClure, and McGowan behind Middlestad. Double tight ends. Hash mark on the left. Sawyer takes, turns. McGowan to call up the middle. Runs into his own guy. He'll barrel forward to about the 39. Tygan got in his way just a tad. Knocked him down. A good three. Make it second and seven.
1: And Wells getting in there. Lead blocking through the hole. Helped get him a couple extra yards there, but...
0: Yeah, we've seen
1: under
0: Wells.
1: Average play there,
0: yeah.
1: Tom. I'm not used to watching these 2-3 yard carries.
0: Yeah, Wells a little rusty, but he can still block.
1: Yeah.
0: So second and long, just a 2-yard gain almost. Second and about 8 from the 40-yard line. Backs to an offset wing tee. They'll give it to McGowan running left. He gets hit right away, but he'll bounce off and go forward to about the 37. It'll be a third down and just under 5 to go. Again, he ran into his own blocker.
1: Yeah, it was a good play by middle linebacker there, Hudson Smith, on their side. He really blew up McClure. McClure bounced back into McGowan there. Yeah. Stopped him.
0: So third and let's call it 4.5 from the 37. Hash mark on the left side. Backs in the wing tee. Double tight ends. Sawyer under his center. Takes, turns, gives to McGowan again up the middle. First down to Moore, lowers his shoulder and pounds his way inside the 30. Just slid through that center left guard hole. They'll move the chains, first and 10 Beavers.
1: We got a flag on the play the whole time. We got some laundry. Looked like he was calling a legal shift.
0: Two men moving at the same time. So wipe the first down off. Wipe off a good gain by McGowan. They got two guys in motion, so

0: This will be third and almost 10.
1: Beavers coming out in that triple back in the backfield instead of that wings up tighter to the line of scrimmage. It's interesting look tonight.
0: Yeah, straight tees and wing tees and offset tees.
1: Exactly.
0: It's something for the defense to think about, right? So third and 9.5. Beavers from the Onalaska 42. No score, 4 minutes in. They'll go strong to the left with both wings to that side. Give it to McGowan. Milstead keeps it. He's got room to run around the outside. 35-30 down the sideline. He'll get bumped to the boundary. First down. Nice carry there by Sawyer as they bit on McGowan. Milstead took it around end. They'll move the chains now. First and 10 for the Onalaska 30-yard line.
1: Yeah, third long, you know, you usually wouldn't think that they're going to run inside, but with this Beaver team, you know, going for it on fourth down in this territory, it, you know, definitely was going to be two down. So, Onalaska certainly biting on any inside carries there.
0: First and 10 from the 30-yard line. Hash mark left side. Backs in an offset wing tee. Middlestad takes. They'll run the option right. Sawyer will give it to McGowan up the middle. Has room to run. Pounds his way as the second and third defenders bring him down finally inside the 25. Put him at the 23. That's a 7-yard gain. That's what we're kind of used to there. Second and a good three. Well, second and three is much better than the second and eight.
1: And now, you got a wide open playbook now, which is always nice to have on this after a nice first down carry.
0: Well, we had none passes last week. We'll see if we have the over on that this week. Second and a good three at the 23-yard line. They'll run the option left side. Sawyer wants to keep it, gets hit, gets peeled back, and they'll throw him down with disdain. A yard, maybe a yard and a half, make it third and a good two. Sawyer saw something that wasn't there on that decision.
1: Yeah, there wasn't a lot there. And, interesting, but McClure hasn't had a carry yet after such a big week last week. It's only a matter of time before they get him involved. Could be the timing. Time is right, this third down and four.
0: Officially four, it's a short four at about the 23-yard line. Backs in the straight tee behind Middlestad. Hash mark on the left wing. Takes, turns, McGowan up the middle, gets labeled hard. He got turned back right away. A yard at best. Fourth down at a good two, and it looks like it's go time here for the Beavers.
1: Short game. Yeah, number seven, Hudson Smith, he's made a second big hit of this drive. He's in there. He's hungry. He knows he's got an important job tonight.
0: So fourth and a solid two, maybe two and a half at the 22-yard line. No score halfway through the first. They'll offset the wing tee to the left. Wells a slot on the left side. They'll run it to McGowan left. He gets tripped, but he'll go forward. He gets the first down and more. He'll land at about the 16. They got him around his ankles, but he was able to step through a potential ankle tackle, and they'll move the chains. First and 10 Beavers from the Onalaska 15.
1: Yeah, he's running left, and he had an ankle tackle, and he just spun off it and was barely enough for that fourth down conversion just by the hair of his chin.
0: Never got his balance back, but he stayed upright long enough to stumble forward.
1: Great run. If he went to kept his balance, he was going to be about a yard short.
0: First and 10 for the 15. From the left side, they'll work the offset wing tee left side. McGowan the carry. He has room to run. Lowers his shoulder, dragging on Alaska players inside the five. This will be close to a first and goal. As the Beavers knocking on the door, it will be first and goal beats.
1: And there was just no hole there. That was just great vision by Cormick to get through that just narrow corridor of blockers. I mean, he could have busted it outside, but just able to find that one and a half. Some of those guys, that was impressive.
0: It's like walking through the cafeteria and you're trying to get to the bread and there's just a small little sliver of room. First and goal just inside the five. Backs in the offset wing tee. Sawyer will keep it himself. He'll take it around the edge, trying to get to about the three, maybe the two. Little misdirection in the backfield that fooled Onalaska for a bit, but they recovered. It'll be second and goal at about the 3-yard line. Four and a half to go in the first. No score, but the Beavers knocking on the door.
1: It looked like a little confusion there. Maybe picked up about half a yard.
0: Butterbach in there for Wells in the backfield. Get a little heavy hitter, it looks like.
1: Jumbo package time.
0: They'll set them all up Schmidt on the right, Lauterbach over there is McCoy.

0: McClure will head up the full house behind Middlestad. Sawyer takes, give it to McGowan. Stops his feet, starts his feet, gets in the end zone. Touchdown, Beavers! For McGowan from 4 yards out, and the Beavers have the lead.
1: And hitting on the keys to the game early here, we're committed to running up the middle, and everything's been working so far. You know, just little chunks here and there, picking off 3, 4, 5, 6 yards of play. This defense can get tired quick when you're getting pounded like that for that many yards.
0: Extra point attempt to follow. Walker Aitzman on one knee to hold. Middlestad to swing the leg for the PAT. Lines are set. Snap, spot, kick. It's high, and it's deep, and it's good. 4 minutes, 6 seconds to go in the first. It's the Beavers 7 and Onalaska nothing. 4-6 remaining on the period. First base scoreboard. Impressive drive there, partner.
1: Yeah, it was great. Can't ask for a better start. Got to keep it rolling now.
0: Beaver football on WNFM and Magnum.media presentation tonight of Stotts Mechanical. Thanks also to Lands End.
1: Yeah, this McGowan is just impressive for how he's grown in the few games that he's been starting. Just to see his growth just over the last four games here, it's something to behold as a sophomore who had some pretty big shoes to fill and bright lights the first couple of games. But he's really starting to see the field and commit to the runs and get north and south with his shoulders. So it's going to be exciting if he can stay healthy, keep him rolling.
0: The nuances of playing that position.
1: Yeah, absolutely. Just to be able to see that hole, I mean, that's next level.
0: Middlestad has it teed up, ready to go at the 40. Two men back deep to receive, including Stetler. He's standing about his 10. Maybe not get the ball in his hands. Middlestad will approach. He will kick it away from Stetler. This will go to the second man deep at about the 5, looking for an opening. Stops his feet, and down he goes, short of the 20-yard line. Looked like Tyler Kowal was as soon as he stopped his feet, Travis, as a former return guy, you know what's going on.
1: It's dead to rights. You can't do that. He jogged up about 10 yards and started stutter-stepping.
0: Nope.
1: And I don't want to get hit tonight.
0: He's not Devin Hester back there.
1: No.
0: Is he? Deion Sanders, those guys can get away with it because they got the top end.
1: That's the return philosophy. There could be some long fields tonight.
0: So again, inside the 20, they'll mark it at the 16. Hash mark on the left side. Birch will take the snap. Look to go left with the handoff. Not a whole lot of running room. The surge is on and minimal gain. Hudson Smith on the carry.
2: Ryland Canute leading the way. Followed by
0: a yard at best. It'll be second down and 9. It's really the strength of the Beaver defense is that run defense, isn't it?
1: It is, and I was just going to comment. We got eight hats on the ball. That's the culture, right? Everyone swarming, everyone getting there. That's something that's coached in practice.
0: So second and 9 on Alaska from its 18-yard line. Beavers up 7-0 in the first. Man goes in motion. He'll set up as a slot on the right side. Birch awaits the snap. Sends another man in motion left to right. Fake the handoff. Naked bootleg trying to get around the edge. Not much there. He'll stretch it out maybe to the 20 on a good second and third effort, but again, 5 or 6 Beaver defenders on the play. It'll be a third down and about 7.
2: Third down on Alaska.
1: And this is where you want to get them. You run and you punt, or you got to put it in the air at some point here and test our secondary. So this is where the defensive line starts licking their chops. They're going to tee off and hopefully get another sack here.
0: Yeah, Wolliver and Wishman, the two quarterbacks. They have receivers left and right, slot to the left as well. Hash mark left on third and long from the 20-yard line. Birch directing traffic. Awaits the snap. Man in motion left to right. Fake the handoff. Dropped the ball, and the Beavers
1: on the
0: jump
1: ground.
0: On it. They tried to pull it out of the belly of the beast, and
1: you
0: the Beavers
1: bet.
0: Cover it up. And I believe that was Williams again getting the fumble recovery. The Beavers will have a short field of 19 yards.
2: From the Alaska 19-yard line.
1: Just on a silver platter, botched. I don't know what they were trying to do.
0: It was a fake handoff.
1: Yeah, running back didn't know if he was going to take it. Plops on the ground, and there's a white Beaver hat helmet right on top.
0: 2:19 to go in the first. 7-0 the Beavers.

0: on the Onalaska 19. That will offset the wing tee to the left from the right hash mark. Middlestad will keep it himself, looking for some blockers, looking for a hole, lowers his shoulder right into the chest plate of a couple of Onalaska defenders. That's a hard two. It'll be third down and eight.
1: And if you're on Alaska, this is huge. You need to get a stop here. You need to keep Reedsburg out of the end zone. And you can tell the effort stepped up, because this is, you get down 14-0, and this momentum against you, you're going to really have a hard time coming out of this.
0: So the work from the left hash on third and long, third and almost nine. They'll split the backs with Wells, a slot to the left side, two tight ends to the left as well. Give the handoff. McCormick runs left side. Nice run there by McGowan. It'll be a little shy of the first. Make it fourth down, though, and a manageable 3 yards to go with under a minute to go in the first.
2: Fourth down.
1: It is about a 25-yard field goal. Very doable for Sawyer from this range, but so much more.
0: A lot of football
1: to gain here. Yeah. I mean, four yards is really nothing here. I'd say if this was eight, we'd be kicking it all
0: and
1: day.
0: And the confidence of the players, but also the confidence of Calvin.
1: Yes.
0: Saying, all right, guys, we can do this.
1: For sure.
0: So fourth and a short four from about the 13-yard line.
1: We might get a hard count here with the quarter coming down.
0: Hash mark left.
1: There it is.
0: There's the hard count. Yeah. We got him across. Good call there, Haas. With 2 seconds to go in the quarter, Middlestad screaming at the top of his lungs. And a couple of Onalaska D linemen came out of their stance. And that'll cost Onalaska 5 yards. It'll give the Beavers a first and goal to go at about the 8-yard line.
1: And I thought Kelvin was whispering something to Sawyer down there. You know, just seeing the quarter tick down, it's like, well, this is a perfect time to just, you know, we're lining up, we're not doing anything. Let's just park it out.
0: That's the end of the first quarter, and after 12 minutes of play from Millennium Field in Reedsburg, it's the Beavers 7 and Onalaska nothing. Beaver football tonight, a presentation of Hertzsche Lumber. Thanks also to Kennecke Ford. Elsewhere in the Mississippi Valley Conference, Holman has a 7-0 lead on Sparta. Logan leads Toma 14-0. Make it 21-0.
1: Yeah, they're going to be tough.
0: Logan, yeah. I like their quarterback. Yeah. Check. And a score from American Family Field. Brewers and Reds beginning a 3-game weekend series in Milwaukee. And Brewers off to a good start tonight. As Jake Bauer is a home run, they're up 8-0
1: wow.
0: in the second inning.
1: A couple days old news, but they had to go 10-6 to get to the 100 wins, and well on their way. Unbelievable season.
0: Terang and Bowers with home runs.
1: And I don't know, that Cheerio home run the other night, that was just
0: tattooed.
1: Just unbelievable.
0: All right, Beavers have it. First down goal to go from the Onalaska 7-yard line to start the second quarter. As the lights start to take effect on Reedsburg's northwest side. That work from the left hash mark, offset wing tee, both wingbacks to the left of McGowan. Middlestad under his center, takes, turns, McGowan the call up the middle, kind of disappears in the pile. Onalaska was there, and they knocked him back after a yard and a half, just shy of the five. Make it second and goal.
2: By a mound of Hilltoppers.
0: Again, just softening up the interior of that D-line trap.
1: Mm-hmm. Yep. That's your bread and butter. You know, they stop it once, it's hard to stop it twice.
2: Second down and goal to goal from the five.
1: We haven't had to run on the outside too much. I don't think, you know, McClure and
0: Middlestad has had a couple of end around or quarterback around.
1: Yeah, just, you know, quarterback keepers, but it's just been McGowan and quarterback keepers. Not Wells and McClure haven't had a touch tonight.
0: Second down and goal just outside the Onalaska 5. Both wing, straight wing tee now. Sawyer takes on the option, follows his man through the hole and kind of stumbles over the 5 down to the 4. That mesh was not very meshy. He'll bring Lauterbach in there for Wells. and go full house in the backfield on third and goal just inside.

0: at the five.
1: Yeah, not Alaska's interior is just coming down hard on the interior. It's setting up well for something on the outside here.
0: I'm just selfish. I want to see Ian run some. Get him to the edge.
1: It's pretty exciting.
0: Yeah.
1: He's too close to the end zone. I want to see a longer one, right?
0: Right. Third and goal inside the five. They will run the option. Give it to McGowan out the middle. Stumbles, bumbles, in. Touchdown!
2: Beavers!
0: From McGowan, his second score of the night. It's 13 to nothing.
1: That looked like the exact same play as he scored on the first time. McClure lined up about 8 yards right behind the center, and that fake action pitch to the outside, they've had to account for that. You know, he was on the film last week running for 200 yards. It sets up nicely when you have someone like that who can really stretch out a defense, too.
0: A little eye candy.
1: Yeah, absolutely.
0: Change their eye level. Extra point to follow. Aitzman on one knee to hold. Middlestat to boot it toward the uprights. Lines are set. Snap is low. Spot is there. Kick is up and good. 10:27 left to play in the second. It's the Beavers 14 on Alaska. Nothing.
1: Yeah, you know, most, you know, we've been watching Beaver football for a long time. You a little bit longer than me, but, you know, not it just the third downs and long, you know, tend to go outside, you know, if you've been going up the middle. So nice play call there just on third down, keeping true to the staying inside the tackles because, you know, they've scouted us plenty. But we need to go up and get the bigger, so, around the tackle there.
0: We cannot bring you Beaver Sports without the support of our fine sponsors. Thank you to the Reedsburg State Bank and the Chelsea Steel Realty Team. And on Alaska looking for answers. They haven't found it yet.
1: Yeah, it's starting to get a little bit out of hand. It's so one of those games.
0: Stetler and Cole back deep to receive. They're standing about their 10.
3: LaBelle Harris, please report.
0: Middlestat teed up, ready to go at the 40.
3: LaBelle Harris, you're wanted at the concession stand. Back deep once again for Alaska. It's going to be Stetler and Cole kicking off.
0: Sawyer had a few touchbacks last week. It was a hot, humid day, and those balls just floated on the riverside. End over end, deep kick. This one will get into the end zone.
1: Look at that.
0: Stetler waits for it to land.
3: Beautiful.
0: And the best starting position of the night for Onalaska. Their own 20-yard line.
1: Yeah, he's got a heck of a leg. I'd love to see him try 50-yard field goal. I think he did it.
3: First down, 10.
0: Game winner at the gun. Sometimes.
1: Yeah, when he gets a hold of one, he can label it.
0: So they'll start it at the 20. Beavers up two scores.
1: And you see Aitzman out there at safety, number two. I think he's earned that smart starting role. He's really stepped up as a sophomore. Super cerebral kid, really understands the game, and bringing an energy to that secondary.
0: One receiver right, two to the left. Burks brings a man in motion left to right. Give it to Stetler up. No, toss it to the right wing. Beavers are there defensively and knock down the running back, Cooper Heggie. After a couple, I think that was Colin Wolf out there. It got an arm on him. Schmidt chased him down, getting him about 3 yards. Second and 7.
1: Yeah, and you see a couple new, guys that are playing tonight. Bronx Williams, you know, and so it's that true competition in practice, just to see, you know, you're showing me a lot, and we're going to give you a chance and give you an opportunity, and both of those new guys on the defense are stepping up.
0: Second and 7. Hash mark right side from the 23-yard line. They'll give it to Stetler running right. Sneaks through the hole halfway before he's turned back. Lauterbach led the way. Well, I bet you a nickel. At least there was one Knuth on that tackle. Looks like Ryland got a piece of it. Williams as well.
1: Grant Weber in there.
0: Third and 5 from the 25.
1: I believe Weber's got the club.
0: Yes.
1: Fashioned on. Broken wrist and all.
0: It's a smaller club than it has been.
1: Yes. Yeah.
0: I don't think he goes clubbing with it.
1: It's fun to see that out there, though. That's some old school.
0: All right, third and 5 from the 25. Hash mark right, two receivers left, one to the right. Birch awaits the snap as Stettler to his left. He wants to roll to the left side. Man is now.

0: not open. Now he's going to throw it against his body and overshot his intended receiver, Heggie, on an out pattern. Good coverage there by Aitman. The ball fell to the turf. Incomplete forward pass. Brings up fourth and five. Here comes the punt team for Onalaska. Just not on target with that.
1: Yeah, there's just no answers to you want to run, you want to pass, you know, pick your poison. It's tough. It's tough getting yards against this team.
0: Yeah, as a play caller, you said, all right, I know I can do something with this play. Yashinsky hasn't found that play yet.
1: Not yet.
0: All right, Wishman back deep to receive at about the 45. They'll kick this from about the 20-yard line. Some heat up the middle. This will be a good kick, though. Wishman, the fair catch on the run, and he'll field it without a issue. At the 42 in Beaver territory. 8:51 to go on the half. It's the Beavers 14 on Alaska. Nothing. Coming up at halftime, we'll have a couple of conversations with soon-to-be inductees into the Reedsburg Athletic Club Hall of Fame, former football and track coach Clint Beyer, and volleyball, basketball, and softball star Beth Menpah, along with Travis Wilson. Not going to the Hall of Fame, but we'll talk with Travis from Bound, Wisconsin, about the state of high school football in Wisconsin. First and 10 Beavers from their 42. Now a whistle and a timeout called by Onalaska on a change of possession, Onalaska, which is rather strange. Beaver football, the presentation tonight of the Oakdale Credit Union. Thanks also to South Central Heating and Cooling. Other Beaver sports coming up next week. Boys soccer with a pair of games at home with Richland Center Tuesday, at Portage Poinette on Thursday. Volleyball team with an impressive win sweeping Madison Edgewood last night. They were at McFarland Tuesday, home with Portage Thursday at the Baraboo Invitational next Saturday. Cross-country teams run at the Large River Valley invite tomorrow. Girls golf with their final regular season competitions of the fall. Hosting a Badger Small Mini-Meet Tuesday and at the Coachman's Resort near Edgerton on Thursday. Did we just start the school
1: year? We're in full swing of things. It's crazy. It's crazy how fast it's going, too. 2 weeks of school and, yeah, a lot going on.
0: They got five days next week. 500 road trips. Can they handle it?
1: Honeymoon's over for some.
0: All right, here we go.
1: Staying busy.
0: First and 10, Beavers from their 42-yard line. Backs in the wing tee. They'll go back to pass. Man is wide open. That's Schmidt at the 40-yard line. He stumbles and can't pull it in. He tripped over the 35-yard line. And it'll be an incomplete forward pass. Second and 10. Schmidt had a step. That pass had a lot of air under it. Maybe if he throws it more on a line, it gets completed. But
1: yeah, it was directly behind his head, so just hard. That's a hard catch. You'll be able to locate that and turn your whole body, and it's just right behind you.
0: So it's 0 for 7 is the number you're looking for passing in this Beaver offense.
1: Well, you got to assume you need to pass at some point this year, right? So yeah. It's good to keep the arm a little fresh.
0: Yeah. So second and 10, Beavers in their 42. Up 14-0 in the second. Backs in the offset wing tee. Middlestead takes turns. Toss it left side to McClure. Has room to run. He's got the 50. Dragged down from behind as they got his elbow and kind of tore him down awkwardly, but that should be enough for a first down. 10-yard gain. They'll move the sticks. First and 10, Beaver.
1: And McClure getting up a little slow there. It was an awkward tackle. He had him by the back of the jersey, and not quite a horse collar, but he definitely put his weight on the back of his leg and took him down that way. So I couldn't feel well. I could tell he doesn't feel very well.
0: Yeah, he's checking inventory a little bit. Backs on the wing tee on first and 10 from the Onalaska 43-yard line. Hash mark left side. They'll give it to McGowan running left. Lowers his shoulder. Gives a little stiff arm in there. That's another hard yard, maybe a yard and a half.
2: McGowan on the carry.
0: It'll be second and long. Hall of Fame night next week.
2: Second down and nine.
0: Five total inductees besides Meyer and Beth. Saul Phillips, Ryan Peterson, and former wrestling coach Greg Trosper.
1: And congrats to all, but, obviously I'm especially partial to Coach Beyer and bringing me into town here and all

0: the things he's done for me personally and professionally. So just a great, great human. But, you know, he loves the gridiron. This is his thing. So being a part of that football program for so many years, he's done some special things for this town.
1: Second down and 8. And Kelvin's got his hands to the heavens, and he'll take a timeout here. 7:22 to go in the second. It's the Beavers 14 and Onalaska nothing. And speaking of Beyer, his son Carson is on staff.
0: He's in the family business now.
1: The family business.
0: And they're was able to visit with them a little bit the other night, and just they're still breaking down film together. You know, Clint stepped away a little bit more. Now he's trying to phase himself out, but you know, he can only help himself so much, especially when his son's in it. And got lots of questions, still learning. And if you bring up football, you better be in for a couple hour conversation with the Beyer family.
1: Get comfortable.
0: Yep. Get a beverage. Put your feet up and
1: just one beverage. Is
0: well,
1: that all? It's
0: you know, a couple hours. You never know.
1: A couple Kool-Aids and Alaska. All right. Second down and 8. They'll re-rack this from the 47-yard line in Onalaska territory. Backs in the wing tee. Hash mark left side. Takes turns. Give it to McGowan up the middle. Has room to run. He's got green light.
0: Oh.
1: And he's got the 30. He's got the 25. And he pounded his way right through that hole. I was about to say in the previous play, McGowan's room to run, not there. But he hit that hole real quick, Travis, and he'll move the chains.
0: Yeah, and the safety looked like, it was like a rodeo, just trying to put a lasso on him. He had him by the back of the shirt, just was on a 10-yard ride with him for what looked to be about a 25-yard gain.
1: Was that 8 seconds? Did he get the full 8 seconds on that ride?
0: That was great.
1: That's the extent of my rodeo knowledge. We're going to stop it right there. First and 10 Beavs from the Onalaska 26, up 14-0, looking for more. Backs in the wing tee, hash mark left. Middlestad takes. Give it to McGowan up the middle again. Not as much room, but he'll plop his way across the 25 to the 24.
2: Game of 3.
1: Give him 3. It's 2nd and 7. 6.5 before the break. 14-0, the Beavers.
2: Second down and 7.
0: Yeah, that was just a previous carry. That was just lightning quick.
2: For those of you wondering.
0: Yeah, not scared to get north and south. See the hole, hit the hole, and
2: from Webb Middle School as the 8th grade.
1: Yeah, he's squares his shoulders nicely.
2: Yeah.
1: I've noticed that on the fullbacks that we've had running this offense, even with Coach Bottinger before, and the flex bone, get those shoulders squared to the line as quick as you can.
0: Yes. Now get that, and watching Will last year too. He just that quick horizontal step and go and get through the gap.
1: They'll give this one running right side as Wells. He kind of ran up the backs of his blockers. Didn't get out of the way. That's what Lucius will tell you, but a loss on the play. Back to about the 20, just inside the 24, 3rd and 9.
0: So very much 4-down territory again. You could certainly got everything on the table, inside run, outside run, some sort of safe pass. Don't have to go for it all. I doubt we'll see a pass, wouldn't you say?
1: I mean, just say you get fourth and long,
0: I don't think we'd get in that situation.
1: 3rd and 9 from the 24, on the double handoff. They'll give it over to McClure running left, and down he goes. He and Wells kind of ran into each other attempting to do that handoff. A yard at best, maybe a yard and a half. It'll be 4th and long. Beavers will go for it here under 5 minutes to go before halftime.
0: Yeah, just a lot going on in the backfield that just didn't develop quite the way they wanted, and Onalaska was bringing some edge pressure there, and by the time Ian had fumbled that handoff, there was quite a bit of penetration there to get through.
1: Yeah, they clipped shoulder pads on the way by. So 4th and 8, Beavers to go at the Onalaska 23. Back to pass is Sawyer. Man is out there. He just put too much muster on this one, trying to get McClure on an out pattern. So he put too much air on the toss to Schmidt earlier. This one, not enough air. The touch is not there. Incomplete. And Onalaska takes over on downs with 4:30 to go in the second. The Beavers up 14-0.
0: Yeah, and without many, without too many reps, it's just hard to calibrate, right? To get, it's just get them going. And, when you pass so rarely, that can be tricky, just those touch passes on the outside.
1: It's a rhythm.
0: Yeah, it's just finding that rhythm,
1: a feel
0: right?
1: And a rhythm.
0: And when you don't have that,

0: consistency, throwing the ball, getting those reps in practice and in games. It's just sometimes it can't come together.
1: Anyway. First and 10 on Alaska from their 23. And flags down. I think we got a false start.
2: Flag on the play.
1: On Alaska. Officials looking at each other. And they will point to Reedsburg. All Beavers side, had someone lined up, maybe Landon Knuth or Tygan Schmidt. We're a little too close to the neutral zone, so it'll be first and five for Onalaska.
0: And I thought it just a hard angle. It looked like Brogan was almost too close on the DB over there.
1: All right, first and five, man in motion. That's Kowal left to right. He'll give it to Stetler up the middle. Gets through a hole, keeps his knees pumping. And he'll get close to the first down. That's going to be a gain of four or five. Let's see if the officials put it down. It'll be a gain of five. That's enough for a first down for Onalaska, I believe. Their first down.
0: I was going to say, first down with 4:20 left here in the first half.
1: Receiver left, receiver right. Stetler to the left of Birch. As he awaits the snap from the 34-yard line. He'll get to Stetler again up the middle. Has room to run again as he just keeps his knees pumping high across the 40. About the 41. That's about a 7-yard positive run for their leading ball carrier. It'll be second down and three. Beavers will get the ball to start the second half after deferring after winning the coin toss. Second and a short three on Alaska from its 41. Beavers up 14-0. Receiver left, receiver right. Stetler to the right of Birch. There's a slot to the right side as well. Birch takes. Get to Stetler again up the middle. Steps through a tackle. Dives across the 45. It's been simple running plays right up the gut. They see something in the interior of the Beaver D-line. They'll move the chains again.
0: Yeah, and you know, Stetler is clearly, you know, you can tell just their most physically imposing and best player, and they just subbed him out, but he's a guy that they need to get going and keep going, even if you don't have that immediate success. It's just, again, finding that his rhythm too.
1: Two receivers left as Birch awaits the snap on first and 10. He will toss it, running left side, trying to get to the edge is Smith. Has a little bit there. Beavers stack him up and knock him down. Not after he gets into Beaver territory at the 46-yard line. Brings up second and short.
0: And a nice outside run play for them, getting by a couple of Beavers, and Wolf finally stood him up, but not after he gained 7 yards. And on our side of the field, you know, up 14-0, this 2 minutes left. This is a big juncture in the game for the Beavers. Biggest test so far.
1: Two receivers left side. That's the short side of the field. Second down and a good four. Handoff will be made. Looking to bring him down for a loss. It looks like they did, but maybe a second effort will give him a yard. That was Lauterbach and Williams in there to knock him down after a gain of a yard. Very good spot. I'm not sure he got to the 45, but that's where the ball is. It'll be third and about two.
0: And it looked like they missed a face mask, too. So I guess we'll take it. His head did turn around, and I thought they might throw the laundry on that one, but kept it in the pocket.
1: Third and two on Alaska, just shy of the Beaver 45. Under 2 minutes to go in the half, Beavers up 14-0. A little disarray now in the Onalaska backfield. Three receivers and a clump on the left side, and they need a timeout. The receivers didn't know where to line up. Three of them wanted to be in the same spot. And Coach Jasinski wanted none of it. He'll take his third and final timeout with a 1:38 to go before the break. Beavers 14 on Alaska nothing.
0: And it's been, you know, pretty liberal with the timeouts. You know, two of them pretty wasteful, you know, at the very first play of the game and then right after a turn of possession. So, 1:38.
1: But if you have to use them, you better use them, right?
0: Yeah, if it's going to cost you yards or you got the wrong set, you need to use them. But now, with 1:30 left, not a lot of room for air, and might have to take to the air, too. But yeah, this is huge. Huge for this defense. Got to go into halftime up 14 instead of 7, and, you know, because this game could turn quickly if you can't keep them away. It clearly dominated so far, but you just hate to give that up right here before halftime.
1: Especially momentum-wise, too.
0: Right, and if you get a really big convincing win here tonight,

0: You're showing the Mississippi Valley, you know, you're the force. You got to come here and try to take the title from us.
1: So third and about two on Alaska has it just shy of the Beaver 45. Two receivers slot to the right side as Birch awaits the snap. He'll take, flip it to the right side, trying to get to the perimeter. He'll have the first down. Nice little catch and run by Cooper Heggie. He got flung back quick, but he barely got the first. First and 10 now for the Beaver 42 with 1:31 to go. No timeouts left for Onalaska. They'll hustle to the line.
0: The clock stops on the first down, but it does roll here quickly, so they gotta keep their no-huddle going.
1: First and 10. Back to pass, Birch plants the foot, fires it right side. Ball is knocked in the air. It's going to be picked off, intercepted. On the ricochet, Landon Knuth, right place, right time. And the Beavers turn back on Alaska. Now with two timeouts to go with 1:22 to play.
0: And look at the big man, biggest man on the field, getting the pick. Right off Colin Wolf's chest, ball bounced in the air, and big number 70 with the diving grab. I mean, these Knuth boys, they are athletic. They are big, but they can move.
1: That being said, this is smarts to chase after that pass to be in the vicinity. Otherwise, that one's in the turf.
0: Right, he's playing defensive tackle. For him to be on the perimeter running after the ball, I mean, that's the hustle, that's the coaching, that's the discipline that is instilled in these guys.
1: So first and 10 Beavers from their 43, up 14 to nothing. We're in the final 1:22 of the half. And Reedsburg got the ball to start the second half. Offset wing T to the left. Now they'll put McClure split way to the left. Give it to McGowan, flag down at the snap. As Cormick got to the 45, they're going to see an illegal shift on the Beavers. That's the second one of those we've seen. I don't recall ever seeing that in the last three or four years.
0: Yeah, not the worst penalty. I mean, that run wasn't going anywhere, and you know, get the clock stops at the minute 12 here. So unless they're going to run that, I don't know after the penalty if they run the clock after that.
1: They will.
0: Pre-snap penalty, yep, they're running it. Okay. It's a bad penalty.
1: First and 15, back at the 38. Beavers up two scores, final minute of the half. And in motion, fake the handoff. They'll give it up the middle to McGowan. He hustles for a couple. I think Calvin's
0: maybe can bet here.
1: Outs. It's going to be second and 13 from the 41-yard line with 43 seconds to go in the first half. They'll get to the line with 35 seconds. McClure in motion. He will take it to the left side on the sweep down the edge. See if he can get out of bounds. He will not. He'll have to take a timeout perhaps with 23 seconds to go. And he will with 21 seconds. It'll be a third down, Travis, in about seven, just across the 47-yard line.
0: Yeah, now with 21 seconds left, you can really open it up. Get Sawyer's arm going, hopefully. Get us in field goal range. We still got some timeouts left, so... And it's not the worst thing. You know, punt it back with 21 seconds and go into halftime. We'll see.
1: Again, coming up at half, we'll talk with Hall of Fame inductees, the former Beth Menpaugh, also the current Clint Beyer, and we'll talk with Travis Wilson from Bound, Wisconsin. It's coming up at the break. The induction coming up next week. Next week is not homecoming, by the way. Some people were asking me at the corn feast. It's a ways away.
0: Yeah, late one this year.
1: Yeah, October.
0: In October.
1: October homecoming. Third and 7 Beavers from their 47-yard line. Two receivers split wide to the right. Middlestad under a center. Takes a snap, rolls to the right side, wants to run, gets to the 50, across midfield. He'll be close to the first down. He's short a bit. See if Calvin wants his final timeout. He'll maybe work it down to a handful of seconds on fourth and one. And 4 seconds, 3 seconds. Takes the timeout with 2 seconds. Dave Estes quick on the trigger to stop the clock with 2 seconds to go. And... what passes for a Hail Mary in the wing tee offense, Travis?
0: Yeah, it's going to be interesting to see them maybe come out in a spread here with a couple of receivers just

0: give it a go and see what Sawyer's got in the cannon tonight.
1: That would flummox the Onalaska coaching staff.
0: Yes.
1: If we threw four wides out there and just chuck it around.
0: See how you can get it, see if, you know, Aaron Rodgers style, hit the top of the dome in Ford Field.
1: I think every wide receiver on the roster, that anybody that plays wide receiver is out there. They'll go with the conventional wing tee, actually no wide receivers. So we'll see what they draw up here on 4th and 1 with 2 seconds to go.
0: A guy can dream, right?
1: Yep. Middlestad under his center. He'll take, fake the handoff, give the double handoff to McClure. Running left, down he goes. That's halftime.
0: Okay.
1: Tried a little chicanery with the double handoff as McClure is getting up a little limpy, but he'll make it out to the halftime. So the Beavers at the break with a 2-touchdown lead.
0: Yeah, great first half. Establishing that physicality early and often, getting up the middle. A lot of good runs from Cormac McGowan to set the tone, and a few quarterback keepers, but just solid defense all around, and playing that field position battle was kind of the difference here, Tom, to get that 14-0 lead. But, you know, some opportunities still on the table that were, you know, missed by us as well. So, but it's good. We know we got the turnover margin established. We've got the field position piece established. And, you know, Onalaska just, you know, not being able to move the ball consistently, you know, getting 2 first downs, but really, really other than that, hasn't been too active for him tonight.
1: Yeah, Cormac with 2 touchdown runs in the first quarter from 4 yards, second quarter from 5 yards out. So kind of the opposite of last week when we saw a ton of big plays.
0: Right.
1: Here it's two extended drives.
0: Yeah, a little more grinded out, and Onalaska making us work for it for sure.
1: Time now for our halftime reports here on WNFM. We'll talk with Travis Wilson from Bound, Wisconsin, and a pair of Reedsburg Athletic Club Hall of Fame inductees. At the break, it's the Beavers 14 and Onalaska nothing. 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

0: Tom Dineen from Millennium Field in Reedsburg as the Beavers and the Onalaska Hilltoppers battling tonight in the Mississippi Valley Conference as we have a bit of a computer issue that we hope to clear up momentarily as the Beavers jumping out to a 14-0 lead at the break. A couple of touchdown runs from Corent McGowan from 4 yards out and also from 5 yards out. As the Beavers looking to continue their winning ways so far, 3-0 in the season and 1-0 in conference play here in the Mississippi Valley Conference. Ball here at WNFM.
1: Busy with another inductee to the Reedsburg Athletic Club Hall of Fame, Coach Clint Beyer. And Clint, tell us your initial reactions when you heard you received the honor.
2: Yeah, I was humble. Like, it was like, that's a really cool, neat experience. You, as a sports fan myself, when you watch those guys get inducted into like the NFL Hall of Fame and they give their speeches, it's really, you get a feel for like what they went through and their experiences and who they're really thankful that they got to interact with. And so that kind of all hit me when I heard it. And it, for all the years that I golfed at the outing, I wasn't there this year, and so I heard it after the fact. Still, really a special honor and one that I'll hold dear to my heart.
1: I guess at the top of the list is head football coach for a number of years.
2: Yeah, it was one of those experiences where I hadn't, knew the kids, and some little training, these football programs, you know, you had to really amp that up, and just the desire of the kids to want to win, and it's an old world, kind of got things on the map. You were in the best to the kid respond. And
1: balls in the track. You just want to keep your hands.
2: Yeah, I was helped along really early in my year. I finished playing football at UW Lacrosse. I had experience for a couple years. And Coach Roger, who that I had tremendous respect for, they gave me an opportunity to coach there, which was fantastic. Is what I took from that. Like, I learned so much more than I gave it to the program at that age and in my career in 90 and 91. And really then built the philosophy around caring for the athlete, knowing the importance of getting the most out of the athlete, and to that success. Like, I felt I had joy. I mean, ultimately, that the whole reason a person did hold them and to get out of them. And there's so much that goes into the discipline, the respect, the training, the attention to detail, and then your athleticism can take over and you can do do some wonderful things.
1: Yeah, and outside of coaching per se, but more in the weight room and weight training part, that's not really a sport per se, but with weightlifting, but it kind of helps student athletes in any sport, doesn't it?
2: Yeah, and we had some fun with, there was a group in the late 90s, powerlifting, so we put a team together, and they just loved that piece, so it was kind of a win-win. We got to train athletes year-round, which is one of our goals in the late 90s, to train to make it part of Fed. Finally, in the early 2008-09. But powerlifting and some tremendous success. And bench. One of those neat experiences for be lit up. So we had a lot of fun with that. Those kids to really work and go into the balls started.
1: Yeah, folks probably know you as an administrator at different industry.

0: And the good the bad yes, had do some things in the very clean restraining pulling good that will read out like hey have some bus messes that new pet beat up a lot of the thing which I love for us being the back road I'm the lieutenant of Walnut Hill Cemetery in Barrow, 50 plus 8 cemetery, and it's beautiful. So those are the things that are keeping me. My son Carson's still coaching and Dale Camp, so I get to watch film and I still get to look at all those neat things and feel that I kind of know where the team is at. I like that.
1: I would think it's hard to get it out of your blood, right?
0: Yes. Yeah.
1: I tell you. Any coach in any sports.
0: Yeah. We were walking to the game Friday night and Joe said, first time ever walking in high school football league in 30 years. I went, yeah, that's kind of different. The day one when football practice started 2 days, I didn't think it would be that difficult, but that was kind of a tough game.
1: Yeah. But you just follow now, kids in all.
0: I'm their number one fan. I want those coaches. They're great coaches and great kids. I want to see them have the success that's out there for them.
1: Right. Congratulations, Clint.
0: Yeah, thank you so much.
1: Reedsburg Athletic Club Hall of Fame inductee coach, Clint Beyer. We're visiting with a recent inductee to the Reedsburg Athletic Club Hall of Fame, Beth Menpaugh from the class of 2013, now Beth Jana. And congratulations, Beth. What were some of the first thoughts you had when you learned of the honor?
2: Yeah, it was an incredible surprise. I mean, I know it's been, I think 13 years since I graduated, so not something I necessarily was anticipating, but definitely a huge honor and a lot of excitement around the news.
1: What got you started in sports, in youth sports in Reedsburg? What was the trigger that really wanted to pursue that?
2: Yeah, my family has always been, revolved around sports. So I had older siblings growing up that played sports. I was always following my sister around to every basketball gym in the country. So I think it was always something that I gravitated towards. And when we moved to Reedsburg, it was in partway through my fifth grade year. I know that summer, I joined the swim team to kind of, start meeting people. And from there, followed, Reedsburg area youth basketball with Raby and just kind of took off from there. But definitely something that has always been a part of my life.
1: And basketball kind of went to the top of the list, some all-conference honors. What really turned you on to hoops?
2: Definitely following my sister. She was and so it was something that kind of was second nature in our household. So a little bit of that was following in her footsteps, I'd say.
1: And not just individually, but team-wise too. You had a good run of success, didn't you?
2: Yeah. We were one of the first teams the first team to make it to the state tournament, which was, that was just thrilling. And such a fun time in the community, too. So, our team, we had some really good teams in that time.
1: During practices or even bus rides, right?
2: Yeah, I know. I was thinking about that the other day, bus rides. I know, our softball team and would always play a game called Ninja on the bus. That was always fun. Our volleyball teams were always, singing and doing karaoke. I remember doing that a lot my senior year with our team. Basketball, we were a pretty close-knit team, played year-round a lot of the times with just a bunch of the different tournaments and stuff going on, so we'd have a lot of team dinners and those kinds of things, so it definitely becomes your community.
1: And Beth, a 12-year letter winner, that's something I would think you would take pride in, doing every sport to every season throughout your high school career.
2: Yeah,

0: I definitely was a little bit surprised, you know, my freshman year of volleyball when it was, you know, that was kind of something that was asked of me of, you know, we want you to play up. And from there, yeah, it just kind of kept coming. So it wasn't something I think at the time I necessarily anticipated or expected. But looking back, like, yeah, how cool. I don't think that happens very often anymore.
1: And able to parlay your basketball talents to a scholarship Division II at Lindenwood, it's got to be a thrill to play college hoops because such a small percentage of kids actually get to do that.
0: It was very, yeah, it was a huge privilege. I know Coach Mark Simon was a huge advocate for me and kind of put the thought in my head of, you know, this is something that you could do. I hadn't really thought of it until, you know, he brought that up. Seeing my sister play in college, like, I wasn't too sure if that was going to be my path, but yeah, it was a great opportunity and definitely something that, yeah, sticks with you.
1: I bet it does. Beth, give us an update. What have you been up to since?
0: So I live in Northern Kentucky now. My husband's family is from this, you know, tri-state Indiana, Ohio, Kentucky area. So we moved down here about 5 years ago, 6 years ago, actually. And now I am a mental health therapist in the Cincinnati school system, working at a career technical high school for juniors and seniors. So I'm a mental health support in the school system, and we live here with my husband, my 14-month-old daughter, and our dog. So it keeps us busy.
1: I bet it does. Congratulations, Beth.
0: Thank you. I appreciate it.
1: Reedsburg Area High School Athletic Club Hall of Fame inductee Beth Menbaugh from the class of 2013. Halftime continues. It's the Beavers and the Onalaska Hilltoppers in week four of the regular season. We're talking with Travis Wilson from Bound, Wisconsin. And Travis, 1 week complete in the Mississippi Valley Conference. So what did we learn from last week?
2: Well, we learned that some of the teams we thought were going to be pretty good are looking to be pretty good. Logan got an easy win. Holman got a competitive win over Onalaska. And obviously Reedsburg, a nail biter against La Crosse Central. So looks like, as we've talked about a number of times, really the last couple of years, you know, kind of those same programs towards the top.
1: And also a tip of the cap, how about to Baraboo, Travis, struggling the last few years, breaking a long losing streak. That's got to just add a lot of mental fortitude to the kids moving forward for the T-Birds.
2: Yeah, that was a big win. Ended a long overall losing streak, over 20 games. 21, I think it was, and also I believe it was a 16-game conference losing streak for Baraboo. So good to see them get off of that. Had a close win over Toma. We did nominate them for our Team of the Week on Bound Wisconsin. So, again, good to see them getting some positivity going in the right direction anyway. Their offense has got some playmakers. Ethan Huselman, their running back, is back. You know, he's a hard, physical runner. Carter Rivas is an experienced quarterback. Rashad Hodges, an explosive player out on the edge at receiver. So they've got some weapons offensively, and they were able to put up some points against Toma and get that W.
1: All right, good matchups coming up tonight. Besides the Reedsburg on Alaska matchup, I'm looking at that Holman Sparta perhaps as a moving day for both of those two teams.
2: Yeah, you know, Sparta, they certainly haven't played the kind of schedule that Holman has, for instance, but they are one of those teams that's kind of been on the periphery the last couple of years. They've been just outside of the playoff race. Couple of narrow losses to Reedsburg the last couple of years late in the season that would have got them in if they would have been able to pull those off. But, again, they're a team that's got some good experience. Their quarterback, Everett Loffenberg, experienced kid. The running back, Huntington, has done a nice job this year kind of stepping in as the primary running back, and he's put up some good yards. He's, I think, he's close to 500 yards in three games already. So, they've got weapons. They've always got size up front. They've usually got pretty good numbers in the program. They've just not quite been able to get past those top teams. So this is an opportunity for them to get a little bit of a signature-type win for them for, you know,

0: This is
1: to nothing lead, and Travis getting the ball to start the second.
2: With the, you know, a couple of mentioned before, you have what the doctor ordered, and be interested if put up the offense a little bit, get more horizontal, and spreading the defense out here to try to get some big chunker play.
1: Thanks for everybody listening to us online at magnum.media. Tonight's game brought in part by Community First Bank. Thanks also to Stotts Mechanical. Yeah, you get a feeling, at least I do, Travis, get the third score, get up by three, and that might do it tonight.
2: Yeah, you start
1: especially like a gun, you know, call in your head up 21, and it's like
2: it's being part of the ball. It's just individual. If you have to keep the ball out of our territory.
1: Right. Both men back deep to receive, including wishing this one will go in the end zone, where Matt will take the touchback. The Bears will start at first and 10. Lead 1 yard.
2: We're going to see, and you know, half times can be a pivotal point where you can start to see and find an angle and respond tonight.
1: Oh, why you claim actually touchback? So does he get credit with a kickoff return for 0 yards?
2: I don't know how that works.
1: Earn that letter.
2: He caught it. Sure. He caught the ball.
1: First and 10 from the 20-yard line. Ball in the middle of the field, man in motion. They'll run it left side. That's McGowan. Gets hit right away, and down he goes. They tried to do the misdirection and fake it to the perimeter, but they got Cormack pretty good. Loss of maybe a half a yard. It'll be second down and long.
3: Smith, no game in the play. Brings up second down and 10.
2: And just such a, you know, powerful offensive line. And the battle's been, you know, I would say of all the teams we've played, they've put up the strongest front so far, and prevented some of the wide open plays, right? So good job on the Analaska side of getting in there.
1: Second and long on the option. Here's Sawyer, follows his blockers nicely. He gets stood up at about the 24. That'll bring up a third and 6. Again, Analaska, they're putting a ball. If they can complete a pass, maybe just loose that a little bit. Maybe right here, Trav.
2: Right, and they can be fully committed to this run now. I think they're going to say, Sawyer, we're going to make you beat us over the top, and you got to prove us wrong that we're just not going to be able to sell out every single play. These safeties are playing at about 7 yards. So really nothing over the top from their standpoint. They got about all 11 in the box.
1: So third and a good 7. And we're going up the middle of the game. The middle 2 pairs. That was good for Omaha. They run up the middle between the backs. And they'll bring up 4th and 5. The Beavers off the punt it for the, I believe, the first time tonight.
2: And here we go.
1: Big stop there.
2: Yeah.
1: This is what Onalaska needed.
2: Yeah, 3 and out feels like just, I don't know, it feels heavy, right?
1: Yeah.
2: And you can just sense that wind of change happening here. So not a great start to this half.
1: So 4th and 5 from the 25. Sawyer in punt formation. On Alaska, looks like they might be bringing some lumber. Sawyer will kick this a sidewinder, trying to get it away from the return man. That's Birch.
2: Oh.
1: And it'll blow dead right at the 30-yard line.
2: Hit Wishman right in the back. Blew it dead.
3: Middle set.
1: That's hard to do.
2: Yeah.
1: Hitting a moving target like that.
2: That's some great hang time.
1: Yeah.
2: You guys are really fast, one or the other. I think it's a little bit of both.
1: 9:50 to go in the 13-0 the Beaver. This game brought to you in part by Kennecke Ford. Thanks also to Reedsburg.
2: We got some pretty chalky action around Mississippi Valley.
1: Yep, Lacrosse Central, Holman, and Lacrosse Logan all with big leads tonight. In fact, this is the closest game in the conference. First and 10 just outside the 35. Receivers left and right. Birch will bring a man in motion left to right. Handing off to Stutler, running to the left side, gets caught in the pile.

0: is grabbing on and flinging him backwards. Lanny Knuth, the man in the middle, pushing him after a gain of 80.
1: Plays tonight, eating up the middle, defense, interceptions.
0: Just always there, where you're, wherever he needs to be, it seems like.
1: Let's get a fumble recovery and a sack on top. Well, that'd be great.
0: The triple crown. Did he tackle?
1: That'd be a couple stickers on the helmet.
0: Yeah, ooh, yeah. Double cheeseburgers after the game, too. Receivers, throw. Virgil gets the snap, give it to Stetler, runs up the middle, plants his foot, gets into the secondary, spins his way to the 50-yard line. Best run of the night by Kayson Stetler, their leading carrier. They'll move the chains, first and 10.
1: Impressive run there. Off the left side of the line, man, it's moving a cut to get up about 10-yard gain. So, you know, you can...
0: Two receivers right, slot to the left side. Stetler to the left of Birch. Ball sits at the middle of the field. They'll send now Stetler out of the backfield to a slot left wing. Now bring him in motion left to right. Fake the handoff. Birch up the middle. Has room to run. Gets hit hard again. Trying to rip the ball away. And he'll just spin off a couple of Beaver tacklers to about the 42. A gain of 8. Wishman in there. Lauterbach as well. And Ryland Knuth. Second down and 2.
1: And the Hilltoppers making some hay right now. A couple of big runs. Birch getting in there, physical, young quarterback. Missing his top target tonight, out with an injury. I just kind of learned that at halftime, just talking to some people. So, but the other guys continue to run it on the ground to be effective.
0: Two receivers to the right side on second and less than 2. Birch the shotgun. Toss it right side. Stetler runs, plants his foot, tries to cut back. Nice stiff arm, has an angle, takes it to the 40, has a first down and more. Stepped out of bounds inside the 35. And on Alaska on the move, first and 10, Hilltopper.
1: Pulling out all the stops on that play, you know, trying the hard count, pitching out to the right side of the field. Nothing there, and Stetler, you know, quickly made a decision, changed his vision, changed course, and went all the way to the left sideline to pick up a big gain.
0: 7:20 to go in the third. First and 10 on Alaska from the Beaver 31.5. Receivers left and right. Stetler to the left of Birch. Takes a snap. Hand off up the middle. Looking for room to run. Lowers his shoulder. Pounds his way. That's actually Heggie who came in. Still can't bring him down. They'll turn him back at about the 27. So let's give him about 5. Make it second down and 5.
1: And Hudson Smith looked like number 7 on Alaska. He impressive middle linebacker. Him and Stetler both playing and carrying the ball. So kind of carrying a big burden tonight playing both ways. I'm going to be tired after this game.
0: So second down and 5 on Alaska from the Beaver 26. Beavers up 14-0. Two receivers to the right. They'll bring a slot to the left side. Going to spread the field a little bit. Stetler to the left of Birch. They'll work from near the right hash mark. Birch takes, wants the toss, heavy pressure, throws over the middle. This one is going to be caught near the 5, and he is in. Touchdown on Alaska. Nice pitch and catch. Birch to the sideline to Heggie, it looks like, near the pylon, and on Alaska is on the board.
1: Just an incredible throw. I mean, that was 30 yards on a rope to the corner of the end, the corner of the pylon there, and just all he had to do was, after the grab, just reach over, and he was in.
0: Cole gets the catch. Tyler Cole, 26-yarder. Extra point attempt to follow. Grayson Andell will be on one knee to hold the extra point attempt.
2: Zimmer to attempt the point after.
0: To follow, Cameron Ziba.
2: Grayson.
0: As soon as they get 11 players on the field. Lines are set. Long count the line. Snap, spot, kick is up, and the kick is no good. Missed it wide to the left. 6 minutes and 5 seconds left to play in the third. It's now the Beavers 14 and

0: So instead of getting a 3-score lead, it's down to a 1-score lead. And the focus needs to be back.
1: And this is a time where you have to get McClure more involved. He's your speed guy. He's your game breaker. He's the guy that, you know, 6'3", 220 pounds, can really get to the edge and really deliver that haymaker.
0: Wishman and Klingman back deep at about their 10-yard line. Kickoff will go deep. It'll be picked up at the 1-yard line. Coming up 15 to the outside of the 20. Gets ripped down hard at about the 19. That was a big-time tackle. So Wyatt went down hard. It'll be first and 10 Beavers. That's a heck of an open field tackle.
1: Great tackle. Took his head off. Hopefully he's all right, but might be seeing some stars. Onalaska feeling the energy from that last touchdown.
0: Yeah. We're halfway through the third. Beavers nursing an 8-point lead. And they have the rock at their 19. Hashmark on the left side. Backs in an offset wing tee. They'll run it to the left. That's McGowan with the carry. He gets hit at the line and turned back. Onalaska, I believe, has solved that fullback carry as Cormick has gotten smucked a few times in the first few offensive plays here in the second half.
1: And you can tell that this Onalaska front has really turned into a wall where linebackers are more like defensive linemen and safeties are more like linebackers. And so they're just able to, I mean, there's just not enough bodies to block all of them, so you're gonna have to get outside here.
0: Second and 10 from the 20. They'll run to the right side. Not much running room there either. They tried to take it around the guard tackle hole on the right side. Just nothing doing. Looks like Bryce Sander got the carry that time. It'll be third down and about 10.5 as the Beavers going the wrong way.
1: Yeah, they've officially committed to taking away the dive. See what we do on third down, backed up in our own territory.
0: All right, third and 10.5 from about the 18-yard line.
1: Huge play.
0: Backs in the offset wing tee. They'll run it to the right side. Looks like Sawyer's going to keep it, trying to get to the perimeter. He'll get cut down, however, right at the line. They had speed to get Sawyer down before he could make that turn. And that's a 3-and-out. The Beavers have to punt it again.
2: Tackle by Nathan Kuhn. Fourth down for the Beaver offense.
0: Just getting Ian McClure is sitting on the bench that offensive play. Yeah. Not on the sideline, just sitting on the bench.
1: Yeah. So, you know, he gets taken down awkwardly in the first half. And yet, you know, halftime's a long time to sit. Yep. Who knows what he's feeling right now. But, that threat's been taken away on the outside. That's it's gonna leave the Beaver offense a little more predictable than we want.
0: Good kick by Middlestad. It'll be fielded at about the 45, middle of the field. That's Wilder, as he will. Wilder Birch brings it across the 50. And that'll be a short field for Onalaska. With 3:52 to go in the third, Beavers holding on to a 14-6 lead.
2: Eventually roped up by C.J. Denman.
1: And we're,
2: it's going to be Onalaska football, first down and 10 from the 50-yard line.
1: Yeah, and so super critical juncture late in the third quarter. We're on the 50. We need this line to step up. One of the best defensive lines in the conference, if not in Division III. Let's see what they can do.
0: First and 10 from the 50-yard line. Birch gives Stetler up the middle, cuts right through him, takes it outside the 40. Big stiff arm there, pushing guys around inside the 35. Finally escorted to the boundary at about the 30, right at the 35, first and 10. That answered your question, Travis. Beavers got eaten up there.
1: They did. And they're riding some highs right now. Yeah, Aitzman getting stiff-armed, bouncing off the ref was Stetler. He's running with some real urgency tonight in the second half for sure.
0: First and 10 on Alaska from the Beaver 34. Birch will take, give it to Stetler up the middle. Big surge by the Onalaska O-line. Push is on, Beavers push back. Forward progress close to the 32. So a hard two there by Stetler. It'll be second and long. With 3:27 to go in the third, Beavers up 14.

0: Second and 8.
1: Good crowd on hand tonight. They came for the corn and stayed for the football. And might need to get them up and rowdy a little bit.
2: And you got to stay now.
1: I mean, yeah.
2: We're in a fight.
1: Second down and 8 from the, this is called the 31-yard line. Receivers either way. Handoff will be fake. Birch will take it around the edge. Wolf is there to whip him down hard out of bounds. Waiting to see if a flag is tossed because Colin really tossed him like a rag doll. Didn't know if he did that late or not. But that'll bring up a third down and a good 5.
2: Wolf, one of the best tacklers on the team, senior, getting out of the perimeter. Looked like he had him wrapped up before the sideline. So, but yeah, that either, you know, get a ref who gets a little bit handsy there. Could have thrown the flag.
1: Third and 5. Two receivers to the right, one left side. Stetler to the left of Birch. And it is Stetler up the middle, puts his foot in the ground, shakes right, shakes left. Second and 3rd effort. He can't bring him down. They only do. It'll be a yard shy of the line to get, maybe a yard and a half short. Fourth down. And it's decision time here for Coach Yashinsky, and I don't think there's a decision to be made. It is. It's go time.
2: Fourth and short. We're starting to get the rumble. Student section starting to feel the urgency. Get behind the team here. This would be an enormous stop.
1: Fourth and a good 2. That's almost a full 2 yards from the Beaver 25. Wide receiver to the right. Beavers dancing around defensively. Tight formation here for Onalaska. They're going heavy left. Birch takes, gives it running left. First down and more. Still on his feet. He's going to get in the end zone. Touchdown Onalaska. Hudson Smith on 4th and 2 takes it 25. And it's now 14-12, the Beavers.
2: And that's one of those 4th and shorts you're selling out. And you're hitting a certain gap. And Hudson Smith able to scoot right through and take it 30 yards for the score. So interesting, you know, keeping the offense on the field now, going for 2 to try to tie this game up. Another huge play after getting gashed on a long touchdown.
1: 2-point conversion try. Go from the middle of the field. Receiver right side. Stetler to the right of Birch. He'll take the snap, give it to himself, trying to run. He gets stuffed, and down he goes. We got stuffed there by Caston, looks like, as Weston was in the right place at the right time. And the Beavers keep the lead with 2:02 to go in the third. It's now the Beavers 14 and Onalaska 12.
2: Well, huge stop by the sophomore Cast there to get in there and get a helmet on the ball and just hit, you know, this could save overtime here, partner. So nice to see some of these young guys on defense stepping up to the plate. And after just a pretty demoralizing start to this third quarter, you need a play like that to just get back in it, get something positive going here and getting the ball back. Got to get this offense rolling. So that's a huge play to just, you know, hey, we've given up 2 touchdowns, but we still have the lead and we still have a chance to run this ball and reestablish the momentum.
1: Beaver football on WNNS. We appreciate support of the Oakdale Credit Union.
0: Matthew to receive Wyatt Klingman and Matthew Wishman.
1: Klingman and Wishman stand inside their 5. Kickoff coming from the 40. From Ziba. Just like last week, difference is extra points. Central didn't make one, and the Beavers did, and
2: yep,
1: pulled out a victory. He'll approach the pigskin. This one's a little shorter. It should be returnable. Wyatt will pick it up at the 5, get to the 10, middle of the field, 15, angles left side, 20, puts it around the ground, 20, 25, and across the 30. And down he goes. Nice return there of about 30 yards from Wyatt Klingman. First and 10, Beavers.
2: Really nice block by the wedge there. Decleated the first gunner and able to pick up another 6-7 yards after that decletion. That was nice work by the return unit.
1: McClure's still sitting on the aluminum bench, so doesn't look like he'll be back anytime soon.
2: No, helmet off.
1: First and 10 from the 30-yard line. Beavers up by 2. Final 2 minutes of the third.
2: Wishman in the backfield, it looks like.
1: They'll give it to Cormack running left side. McGowan with a nice run. Gets across.

0: the 35 as he followed his blockers right around that left tackle hole as he went down a little hard. He finds all of his pieces, get him across the 35 to the 36. It'll be second and four.
1: So Wishman taking his place now in the backfield. Starting corner, return man, definitely has some speed. Not the size of McClure, but someone who can have that, get to that edge and have some opening, you know, open up the field a little bit more for the Fever offense.
0: Second and four from the 36-yard line. Taking, turning, give it to McGowan up the middle. He'll dive four. That should be enough for a first down. Barely gets to the 40 and a half. Move the sticks. First and 10, Beavers. That didn't look good at all, but Cormack just with his balance. He never got his balance, but he just never went down. And just stumbled and launched himself for the first.
1: A couple times tonight he's had to reach for that first down.
0: First and 10 from the 40 and a half. Final minute, third quarter. They'll give it to Wells, running around right side, cuts back, lowers his shoulder, bangs his way in across the 45, around the 47, 48. It'll be second down and three. And Travis, maybe it's Lucius's game tonight. He hasn't really been the feature guy so far this year. And he ran with a little ambition there. And I think he can do something in this offense.
1: Yeah, a guy who didn't have a helmet on last year, came out this year, and 6'1". And 210 pounds. He's a big guy. So he's going to have to be that power and speed on the outside.
0: Second and three. McGowan running left, cuts back right. First down as he rolls across the 50-yard line barely. And that should be enough for the first, and that should be enough to wipe away the rest of this third quarter.
1: That's a good spot to be. Up two with the ball, moving the chains on their side of the 50. So. Third quarter wasn't so great, but man, we desperately need a score. 7 points on the board puts it up into nine and a two-score game, so absolutely huge to get to put another touchdown on the board.
0: And after 36 minutes of play from Millennium Field in Reedsburg, the count, Beavers 14 and Unalaska 12. We cannot bring you Beaver Sports without the support of our fine sponsors, including the Chelsea Steel Realty Team and Community First Bank. Elsewhere in the league tonight, big leads all over the place. Holman has a lead against Sparta. That's 30-7. Lacrosse Central leads Baraboo 28-10. Logan has a 35-0 lead on Toma. Brewers kicked the extra point and got a field goal, Travis, right? 17-0.
1: Unbelievable. What did they have? Would they have 22 runs earlier this year?
0: Yeah.
1: Something like that. 22-2. Man, it's a party in AmFam tonight,
0: I guess. All right, first and 10 Beavers in Onalaska territory at about the 49. And I guess that's how you're going to have to do it tonight. Just matriculate the ball and run some clock and get 6-7 points later on.
1: Yeah, it's just crazy, you know, the feeling and the vibes the first half. You just think this Onalaska team has nothing left. And kudos to them for coming back and giving us a fight tonight.
0: Taking, turning, giving, running left side as Wishman has a hole, kind of slides through, keeps his feet, gets to the 40, dragging a couple of Onalaska defenders for the first down. Matthew Wishman with a big time run around left edge. It's his first run in a while this season. As Coach Zenz before the year said that he has faith in 6-7 guys to carry it. Wishman is one of them. And that's, just a second rush of the fall.
1: And not a big guy, but man, is he quick and slippery, and stayed about 2 feet off the ground the whole time. I mean, so he's hard to see if he gets behind those big offensive linemen. He can get to that second level in a flash.
0: He'll go heavy to the right side. Backs in the wing tee on the handoff. McGowan lowers his shoulder, fouls his blockers, rolling across the 35 to about the 34, a gain of right around 4 yards, make it second and six with 11:10 to go. Beavers up 14-12.
1: Wishman, you know, he's got to be pushing almost 30 carries already tonight, just carrying the load
0: McGowan
1: for the Beavers.
0: McGowan.
1: Sorry, McGowan. Yeah, McGowan. And see what, you know, given some.

0: other guys some opportunities, hopefully keep those legs fresh. But yeah, he's going to be relied on heavily down the stretch.
1: Second and six from the 34. Backs in the wing tee. And flags fly. Going to get a false start against the Beavs. So we'll push it back to second and 11 out near the 40. Had a couple of illegal shifts in the lineup in the neutral zone defensively, and I believe two false starts. So
0: yeah.
1: A lot of pre-snap penalties.
0: And pretty clean on the Hilltopper side.
1: Yeah.
0: Maybe a penalty tonight, and definitely wasn't noticeable. But this, yeah, you know, you get a 5 yards on a first down and a penalty like that, that's a killer.
1: Clock runs, 10 and a half to play. Beavers up 14 to 12. Backs in the wing tee on second and 10, just inside the Onalaska 40. They'll run it to McGowan. He'll take it to the right wing across the 35, gets the penalty yardage back. It'll be third down and about 5 yards to go.
2: Cormack, the ball carrier, once again, Hudson Winchell on a stop.
0: Man, we're just so reliant and, you know, predicated on that, you know, three to five yards on first down. Not used to these third and above average. So, see what we can do, but I'd say four down territory again here.
1: So third and five from the 34. Wells comes in motion. Give it to McGowan. Running right. Oh, middle side will keep it. Lowers his shoulder. He gets upended. He almost dove across the 30, but he gets stopped at the 30 and a half. Needed the 29. So it's fourth and a little more than a yard. Almost two. And it's go time as Lauterbach will get in there in the backfield.
0: I thought McGowan had it too. It was a good fake.
1: And they'll bring in Schmidt. Get an extra big body in there as well. So here's a large play. 9:20 to play. Beavers up 14-12, and it's fourth down and a good yard at the Onalaska 30. Full house backfield behind Middlestad. Trying to get Onalaska to jump. He'll take and turn. Give it to Schmidt up the middle, I believe. And he'll carry the water for the first down.
0: McGowan.
1: Yep.
0: But, yeah, I mean, they're bringing in the beef with Barker and Titan first Schmidt down! And running off that right edge. Knuth signaling first down. This line's getting into it now. They're bringing in that jumbo package.
1: That's a big run there.
0: And they're keeping them on the field. This is grinded out time.
1: First and 10, Beavers from the Onalaska 27. 8:50 to play, up 14-12.
0: Yeah, and I like Schmidt staying out there. They are going to need him to
1: double tight end. Wishman in motion. Hand off McGowan. Nope. It'll be around the corner to Wishman as he keeps his feet. Still going. He's got daylight. He's got the five. He's got the end zone. He's got six. Touchdown, Beavers. Matthew Wishman from 27 yards out. It's 20-12.
0: And you could just see the energy in the offensive line after that big fourth down conversion. And what a play call. Giving McGowan the down off, and you know, Wishman, man, he just is so sneaky behind that line, able to break it outside and break a tackle, and then he's gone.
1: Yeah,
0: big extra point here.
1: He got tripped up and was slipping around a little bit, but good balance by Wish. Extra point to follow. Aitzman on one knee to hold, Middlestad to kick. Big extra point here to get up two scores. Lines are set. Snap, spot, kick is up. It's a line shot, and it is good, I guess.
0: Took them a while.
1: The two back judges looked at each other, and finally decided it went through the uprights. 8:31 left to play in the fourth. It's the Beavers 21 and Onalaska 12.
0: Those guys didn't know it went in either. Onalaska was signaling. It was an in. They didn't know what to do.
1: It looked like he hooked it like a line shot hook, but I went split the uprights.
0: Well, might be cleaning their glasses off down there now. We'll take it. We'll take the 9-point lead. But an impressive drive. Impressive bounce-back drive for the Beavers here. And, you know, just a next-man-up mentality, getting Wishman the ball and feeding him and those fresh legs and just seeing what he can do, right? Putting trust and faith in him and letting him step up to the plate. But, you know,
1: don't change for any play calls.
0: You
1: right?
0: Certainly could just, you know, put your head in the sand, you know, hey, Ian, our, you know, one of our best running backs out but

0: to give it to the guy replacing him, just awesome. True testament of what a team is.
1: Just plug and play.
0: Next man up.
1: Middleset has it teed up, ready to go at the 40-yard line. They got the A-team back deep, including Kayson Stetler, to return. Desperation time for your Hilltoppers. They lose this, they're 0-2 to start conference play. Hard to dig out from that. Middlestad will lean into it. It'll come to Stetler, backpedaling at the 6. He'll get to the 10, 15, looking for the 20. Stops his feet, and the Beavers knock him down at the 24-yard line. Where Onalaska will start at first and 10 with 8:25 to play.
0: Stetler slow to get up here.
1: And he's not getting up. Are they stretching out a...
0: Got a cramp.
1: A leg, yep.
2: Got a timeout for what hopes to be a cramp.
1: Gotta get him some bananas, partner.
0: Oh, another barrel of bananas.
1: Were you a banana guy or a pickle juice guy?
0: I couldn't do bananas. Yep.
1: Really? You can't pickle do bananas? Juice. You're not a banana guy.
0: Texture thing. Okay. I like banana flavor.
1: All right. How about banana bread?
0: Yeah. Oh, yeah. Come on now.
1: Throw enough sugar and flour in there, you're good.
0: Jeez.
1: But just not the banana.
0: Yeah, just a texture thing. I'll take it blended in a shake or something, you know, just...
1: But a banana split with it?
0: Yeah, I could do that.
1: You can enough ice cream?
0: Enough ice cream.
1: I'm just trying to learn the parameters of your diet here.
0: Right? I'm not too picky of an eater, but bananas is
1: wow. That's a funny one. Never guessed that. First and 10. And they'll run a handoff running to the right side. That's Smith looking for the corner. He does. Down the sideline. He gets popped out of bounds. Across the 35. That'll be a first down. Nice run there by Smith, the junior at 6 foot, 180. They'll stop the clock at 8:16 to play.
0: Yeah, Smith with the last touchdown run there. He looks quick. Clock running though. Oh, no, out of bounds.
1: Yep. First and 10 on Alaska from its 37-yard line. Two receivers to the left. Birch will await the snap. And, well, they got to get 11th guy in there, first of all. That's a tight end right side. Now they're set. Now they'll send two men resetting. And a man in motion. They'll fake the handoff. Back to pass. Here comes Schmidt. Ball is over the middle. It's going to be incomplete. Good coverage down the field. Hey, that was Wolfie. Stride for stride with the receiver, Heggy, right down the seam. Wolf keeping up with that wide receiver. It'll be second and 10 with 8:10 to go.
0: And a nice play design there. They flooded the left side and kind of snuck two guys in behind each other. I thought if he would have picked the guy lagging behind, he didn't have a guy on him, and that would have been dangerous, but decided to go for the deep man instead.
1: Second and 10 from the 7-yard line. Three receivers left, one to the right side. Shotgun for Birch. Running back to his right will get the ball. That's Stetler with a nice block trying to get to the edge. Beavers have it defended, and they'll drag down Smith, actually. He stayed in bounds and kept his knees churning. That helped out the Reedsburg cause. He could have gone out of bounds and stopped the clock, but he tightroped the sideline for a gain of 4. It's second and 6 with 7:50 to play.
0: And that could prove to be a 30-second mistake here.
1: Yeah.
2: Down five.
0: Needing two scores with a plenty of field to go.
1: So third and almost 5 on Alaska from its 43. Beavers up 21-12, 7.5 to play. Three receivers to the right, one left side. Shotgun for Birch. Takes a snap, stays in the pocket, steps up, throws it left. Ball is knocked down, incomplete. I believe that was Williams. Got a hand in there. And a fall to the turf. Fourth and 5. Big play here for the Beaver D.
0: Yeah, Bronx Williams having a really nice game as a...
1: This first snaps at the varsity level.
0: Right.
1: Tonight.
0: And, you know, that great individual effort on a third long to get a sack and a pass batted down. So he's proven himself to
1: earning more playing time.
0: Get more time on the grass here.
1: Fourth and 5 on Alaska from the 43. Beavers up by 9 in the fourth. Two receivers right, one left side. Birch takes, rolls to the right. Beavers bring in heat. He'll stop, pops short. Ball is going to be caught. Nice grab. Wow. Just across the 50-yard line. Pulling that one in was Endell. It'll be a first and 10 on Alaska. The Beaver 49-yard line with 7:12 and rolling left to play.
0: Aitzman was just all over him. I mean, that unbelievable coverage, but just a

0: even better. Pitch and catch. Hands extended. Strong hands went to the ground. Beautiful play.
1: Hash mark on the right side. Two receivers to the left. One to the right. Stellar to the left of Birch. He'll get the carry up the middle. Runs into his own blockers. Bounces off. Keeps his feet down the sideline. He'll get out of bounds. Stops the clock with 6:45 to play. Somewhere in the vicinity of the first down. We'll see where they unpile the sticks and unpile bodies. It'll be a yard short at the just outside the Beaver 40 with 6:45 to play.
0: And Stellar looked dead to rights. Ran, you know, bouncing backwards off his lineman. Able to find a crease and almost pick up that first down.
1: Two receivers left, one right side. Birch has Stetler to his left. Second and short in Beaver territory. Hand off up the middle, first down and more. Keeps the knees churning. They'll finally push him down just a little bit short to the 35. Stop the clock to move the chains with 6:39 to go. Beavers host Holman next week, Hall of Fame night here at Millennium Field. They'll put the nose of the football just outside the Beaver 35. Keep that clock going. 6.5 to play. Beavers up 9. Two receivers left, one right side. Stetler to the left of Birch. Birch will take the snap, rolling left side, throwing up here. This one's going to be caught on a sliding grab right at about the 16-yard line. That was a picture-perfect toss to Andel at about the 16, right between two Beaver defenders, Aitzman and Wishman.
0: Another beautiful pass. Right. Split the safety and corner there. Looked like cover three and just able to find a place in the zone.
1: Two receivers right, one left side. First and 10 from the 16. Handoff Stetler up the middle. That's actually their second back through. Coming is Smith. He's going to dive across the 10, across the 5, and down to about the 3-yard line. That'll set up a first down goal to go. Smith didn't have a hole at first, Travis, but found it. And all of a sudden, Onalaska is knocking on the door with 5:48 to play.
0: Yeah, just an unbelievable jump cut move there to get, you know, 2 or 3 yards into the next gap and able to almost plunge it into the end zone. So danger territory here.
1: First down goal to go. They'll mark it at the about the 1.5 hash mark on the left side. Tight formation. And Stetler, he'll get dragged down from behind. Nice job coming around the edge. That was Williams, it looks like. Again, Bronx with another great grab to pull down the ball carrier. A loss back out to the 3, second and goal, and make Onalaska burn 30 more seconds.
0: Have yourself a night, Bronx. Let's start this goal line stand. Loss of 2. Clock should be running.
1: .507 to play. Hash mark left, second and goal from the 3. Fake the handoff, wanting to throw it right side. Ball is going to be caught. Touchdown.
0: Wow.
1: Nice pitch and catch there from Birch. To the dark corner of the end zone. And it's 21-18.
0: Impressive drive for Onalaska there on all facets of the game working. And still plenty of time, just under 5 minutes left in the fourth here, and Beaver's got some clock to chew.
1: Colo makes the grab, so 4:53 to go. It will go for 2 here.
0: Which is surprising here. What are they doing?
1: Birch will take the snap, wants to keep it. His receiver fell down. He's going to run for it, and he is going to get for the two-pointer.
0: Unbelievable.
1: He wanted a quick pass to the right. His receiver slipped, so he made as best as he could, ran left, almost tackled at the line of scrimmage, but stuck inside the pylon. And Onalaska within 1 at 21-20.
0: Wow, that was unreal. What an unbelievable individual effort him to get it. Yeah. He had nowhere to go. Nowhere. Receiver down. Knuth in your face. Able to roll out to the left. A little head scratching. I thought, you know, kick the extra point. You're a field goal from winning the game. But they might be thinking Beaver touchdown. We might have to score and go for 2 potentially. I don't know. Yeah, that was dangerous. Dangerous for them to go for 2 there. Thought a field goal could win. We love our

0: tennis. Beaver football on WNFM today, brought to you in part by Stotts Mechanical. Thanks also to Seats Incorporated.
1: Next week, girls golf will host a conference meeting here.
0: All right, is it too early for an onside kick, Travis?
1: December 15th, meanwhile, cross country travels.
2: Oh, great question.
0: 4:53 left, 1-point game.
2: You got to be ready for anything.
0: Beavers have their hands team on the field.
1: Boys soccer.
0: 10 guys within the 10-yard segment of the field between the 50 and the 40. Just one man back deep. That looks like Chaffee.
1: Next week,
0: see if Onalaska tips their hand here. Everything looks normal on the setup. Beavers on high alert. Up 21-20. 4:53 to go. Ziba will approach the pigskin. He'll kick a little poocher. It'll be chased down by Chaffee at about the 15. Has a couple of blocks. He'll slip, but he'll keep his feet somewhere around the 20-yard line, 24. That's where he'll go down. And the Beavers will start at first and 10. 4:47 to go. Beavers 21 on Alaska 20.
2: And the Beaver student faithful down on the fence now. Anxiety is high here at Millennium Field. It's going to take
0: five first downs, four first downs, somewhere in there.
2: Four at least. Four.
0: Three timeouts remain for both sides. 4:47 to go. First and 10 Bees from their 24. Looking to stay unbeaten through four games. And in motion, they give it to McGowan, running right, bounces off a tackler, pops across the 25, given to about the 27-yard line, about a 3-yard gain, make it second and 7, and that gets the clock rolling.
2: So important here, every second, taking your time, get up to the huddle. You know, no need to do hard counts, we're all, no penalties, we're all set, just every little fundamental thing.
0: Handoffs.
2: Yep. Everything's got to be clean and pristine right now.
0: Second down and a good six. Ball sits at the 27-yard line. Backs in the wing tee. Give it to McGowan running left. Keeps his shoulders square, and he'll dive forward through the hole. Across the 30 to about the 31, maybe the 32. That's a manageable here. Third and a good two. Under 4 minutes to play, holding on to a 1-point lead.
1: Third down. And
2: absolutely
1: two.
2: Huge third down here. You know, you love, you're not, you know, you love the first down, but you don't love it, get it right away. You want to keep, you know, a couple downs here. But this conversion is unbelievably huge.
0: Yeah, you're not going for it in four down here.
2: I don't know. I don't think you are.
0: All right, third and a short two, just across the 31-yard line. They'll give it to McGowan, running left, gets hit. No, it'll be Middlestad with the keeper looking for the first down. He gets chopped down. It's going to be awfully close. Second effort will make it maybe measurable.
2: It looks short.
1: Driven out of bounds by the Hilltopper defenders.
0: It's going to be first down, Travis. On the Beaver sideline. I think if that's the Alaska sideline, it's going to be short, but officials don't want to bring the award-winning chain gang all the way across the field, so they'll move the sticks. That's a big mark right there.
2: I support it. I support it. Keep them over there.
0: You change your mind awfully
2: quick. Keep them over there. I know I like the chain gang, but not anymore.
0: J.R. Colvin was complaining about no measurements so far this year. Handoff McGowan running left has a bit of a gash across the 36. They'll put him down the 38. Timeout on Alaska. That's their first with 3:15 to play. Beavers up 21-20.
1: On Alaska.
0: Beaver football, a presentation all season long by South Central Heating and Cooling and Land's End. Big pickup there. That's a game saver. Otherwise, you've got to punt the ball away, and with 4 minutes to go at that time.
2: Yeah, yeah. You look back at, you know, you look back at film. You're gonna pick out a few plays that made a difference so far. That is the biggest play in this game, is picking up that, and now we're forcing them to call timeouts. And even if you don't get this first down, they have a long way to go and a lot more clock's gonna come off here. And we're looking at two more first downs, I think, before this game's really put out of reach.
0: I know we've had enough clock talk for a football season with seconds, whether you're at Michigan or wherever. They added a second. It's now 3:16 to go. Beavers have it second down and 7 from their 38, up 21.

0: to 20. Backs in the traditional wing tee. No Ian McClure. He's been out the second half. Sawyer Middlestat dips to a center, Ryland Knuth. Ball in the middle of the field. He'll take, give it to McGowan, running left, looking for a hole. He'll dive forward, inches way across the 40. That'll bring up another third down here. Timeout on Alaska, their second. It'll be third and four with 3:06 to play.
1: Just felt the same situation. Maybe third and three last time. This is a little, seems like a long four.
0: Tonight's game on WNFM and Magnum Media brought to you by the Chelsea Steel Realty Team and Community First Bank.
1: It looks like the Beavers opting for the jumbo package again, bringing in their big tight ends.
0: Elsewhere,
1: we see Wishman here.
0: Go ahead. Logan win over Tolman tonight. Holman defeated Sparta this evening as well. Both rather comfortably.
1: Yep.
0: All right, what's your call here, Travis? What do you like?
1: Yeah, no, just been running. You've been running McGowan up the middle, and you know Wishman. He just seems to have that pop. I don't know if it's you know that time where you try to surprise him off the edge again. You know Sawyer. Getting out the outside with a gutsy first down.
0: Going ahead.
1: Anything on the table.
0: Extra lineman in there going to the left side. Backs are split behind Middlestat on third and a good three from the 41-yard line. Middle of the field. Sawyer keeps it. Cuts up. He gets grabbed. The dive forward. He's going to be stopped short, I believe. Yep.
1: Well short.
0: There was a lot of bodies between him and the line to get. And Onalaska will burn its third and final timeout with exactly 3 minutes to go. Beavers facing a fourth and 1.5.
1: Sawyer's down.
0: And a body is down.
2: An injured
1: and Sawyer
2: on the field.
0: Middlestat kind of got bent up in traffic.
1: That's an interesting call there to go with the quarterback keeper, second man through, fake to McGowan. And Sawyer, you know, he's backing up, has to reestablish that forward momentum. That's a hard. That's a hard play on a third down when you got 11 in the box all selling out for the run. Interesting call, and now he's on the turf, so hope he's okay.
0: They're tending to him. He tweaked a knee in practice a couple of weeks ago. I don't know if that is related to this or not.
1: And I was going to say, he just, you know, on that last run, he's been running the ball more tonight. I thought he looks like he's just about all the way back, but... I just hope he can get up here. This would be a huge loss.
0: Well, that'll play in what in the short term anyway. Do you go for it here with Aitzman getting in there at QB? And you're on your side of the 50, up by one with 3 minutes to play, fourth, and that's about a full yard, maybe a little more. Of course, Middlestat also the punter.
1: True. Yeah.
0: So do you have more faith in Aitzman as quarterback or whoever your backup punter is?
1: I think you punt it. I don't.
0: On Alaska, out of timeouts.
1: Yeah, out of time. But I think you punt it, and you know your defense. Sawyer's coming off. Good. That's good to see.
0: Yeah, it looks like it's his right knee this time. He had a brace on his left knee. He was able to put some pressure on it, but his return is questionable. I think. So McClure out, Middlestat out. And on fourth and one from your 43-yard line, up one with 3 minutes to go, and looks like the offense is on the field with QB2 Walker Aitzman. Well, how about this
1: very
0: sports
1: interesting
0: fans?
1: Call. Yeah. You know, I would be inclined to, you know, put my faith in the defense who's been making big plays in the fourth quarter all year long.
0: Maybe you try to draw him across here, given the hard count.
1: Could be.
0: Calvin's going to take a timeout. He wants to make sure everybody is on the same page as well. Don't blame him there.
1: Yeah. But yeah, I say, you know, down a point, you know, field goal loses the game. You basically are handed them a first, pretty close to a first down, and you got a chance to lose the game. I think you have to punt, make them get 5-6 first downs. You know, they have been stepping up, but offensively, but. End of the day, this defense is full of playmakers, and you got to put your faith in them. Once again, I think it's, you know, every game they've won a close game, a big turnover, a big strip sack,

0: I'd be shocked if they go for this.
1: Yeah. We appreciate the support of our sponsors tonight, including Hartshe Lumber and the Reedsburg State Bank. So 3 minutes exactly to play. Beavers up 21-20. Fourth and a good yard from their 42. And it looks like,
0: I think, if you call a timeout, you can't call a timeout again. So if they're drawing them offsides, they're taking a penalty here. But it looks like they're going to go for it.
1: Straight T formation behind Aitzman. Ball in the middle of the field. Walker dips to his center. He will take. He will turn. Give it right side. And getting the first down is McGowan.
0: There we go.
1: How about the Cajones from Calvin's ends in the Beaver sideline? Give it to your best running back that's healthy. Cormac McGowan plunges across the 45 all the way to the 47. On Alaska without timeout to use. 2:45 to go.
0: So as the color guy, I can just say what not to do,
1: okay.
0: Right? And
1: yep.
0: Then just do the opposite,
1: yes.
0: And then that's what we can do.
1: Okay.
0: How's that?
1: You're on top of things, man. Got to save some for the next week. All right, first and 10. Beavers from their 47, 2:25 to play. Aitzman keeping an eye on the back judge, burning down that play clock. He'll step to a center. Takes turns. McGowan running left. It will be McGowan. Not used to Aitzman's fakes. McGowan gets just past the line of scrimmage. It'll be second and 9 with 2:09 to play.
0: Just a lot of faith in the sophomore.
1: Yeah.
0: Aitzman speaks a lot to the just who he is. And I know I was talking to Coach Beyer the other night. Just, you know, if there's a cerebral guy on the team who really understands things, it's him. You know,
1: yeah, Middlestad really able to walk it off. It's like it's right ankle, but he's not coming back in tonight. Second down and 10, 1:40 to play. Ball at the 47. Walker takes, turns, gives to McGowan. Running left side, plunges through the hole. He'll be close to another first down. That could lock it in. He'll be just a bit shy. Third and 1 from the Onalaska 44. Next snap, under a minute to play.
0: And you, partner, I'd say you almost want to be short here.
1: Yeah,
0: I'm okay with that.
2: Third down.
0: Half a yard wins the game. And this clock,
1: you might be able to just take a knee. I think you're done. I think the ball game's over.
0: Well, I'm standing right next to the ref. I'm calling timeout with one second left on this play clock. You might be able to get it under 40.
1: Maybe. We'll see. They will go for it. Third and less than a yard. Maybe the goose and go here. Aitzman will take. Give it to McGowan. Running left. First down, Beavers.
0: Game.
1: And this one is in the books. It wasn't pretty. A couple of kids got hurt. But it's to the win column for the fourth time in four games. 2-0 in the league. As they will escape with a 21-20 win over Onalaska. And that will
0: Grant Weber with the club just pumping the crowd up. Super fun to see how jacked.
1: One more snap. Are. Victory formation on first and 10. Snap. Step. Down, ball game.
0: Huge win.
1: Your final from Millennium Field in Reedsburg. The Beavers 21 and Onalaska 20.
0: We got the park pumping a little bit tonight after all. 14-0 early in that first quarter. I thought, this is going to be a comfortable call tonight.
2: Your community first time school board Reeds. Visiting Hilltoppers 20.
1: Again, an imperfect game, but you still get the victory.
0: Yeah.
1: And I think that says a lot about this crew, doesn't it?
0: Right, yeah, just a lot of battle-tested guys here, and just able to find that extra gear when it mattered most, and fourth quarter, able to churn out some first downs. That was awesome. Awesome to see a total team victory, lots of guys coming up. Stepping up off the bench, filling in, lots of new packages, lots of new players starting. So a lot of inter-team competition can just sow those seeds of, hey, a couple key guys get out and you're able to step up and have confidence in them and be able to execute the next plays.
1: Yeah, Melba McClure going down, but then Wishman comes in, gets the long touchdown. Middlestad goes down, and Aitzman leads him to a couple of big pickups to get first downs and continue that drive.
0: Right, and you certainly, like I was saying, you could play scared, and you're worried about that center and quarterback exchange that hasn't been practiced. I'm sure that's not something they're repping in the week.
1: No.
0: And

0: able to get it done, get those 3 yards, and pick up a key first down. And yeah, kudos to those guys.
1: Yeah.
0: I mean, that's awesome that they're able to step up and get this team to win. So very, very cool for this Beaver team.
1: Tonight's game brought to you by Kenneke Ford and the Oakdale Credit Union. As Travis mentioned, Beavers jumped out to a 7-0 lead in the first. Cormac McGowan from 4 yards out. It was 7-0 in the first drive of the second quarter, a 5-yard touchdown run. At the break, Beavers had a 14-0 lead and gained the ball to start the second half. I think we both agreed that a touchdown there, it would have been over to 21-0.
0: Yes.
1: But back came on Alaska to score twice, but Beavers never gave up the lead, and Wishman with the game-winning touchdown.
0: Right, and before halftime, we got the stop, and there was about a minute, 30 and change, to maybe try to put up another score, and we opted for a little bit more conservative route, and so... You know, after the third quarter, it's one of those things you can point back to. Man, we should have, could have, would have. Third quarter, this place was just, you know, shaking its head. Like, what's going on here?
1: Very pensive.
0: Yeah, I mean, you could just feel it in the crowd and the players. And you could see it on the other side across the way, just how Onalaska was riding the highs of this momentum shift. But some key stops, you know, a missed extra point and things like that really helped turn the tides here. So it was impressive resilience down the stretch for them.
1: Yeah, that's the word I was looking for. You stole it from me, resilience.
0: Yeah.
1: The defense was getting eaten up on a couple of drives, but they got the pick from Landon and a couple of good stops and making enough plays to slow down on Alaska, especially in that first quarter. Hilltoppers
0: right.
1: Just couldn't get anything done.
0: Yeah, and in the fourth quarter, they were able to just cap some of those big plays. You know, some of those things that were busting out in the third quarter ended up being smaller chunk gains. Things were coming off the time was coming off the board. So, you know, still able to score some points in the fourth, but the key was just that offensive grind, being more physical, stepping up, finding that dive, digging deep and finding that little bit of extra that they know that they have to set them over the edge.
1: And not, is the term I want to use, not freaking out after Onalaska made the push to get to within 14-12. The kids stayed with what they wanted to do, what they were coached to do, and they made the plays in that fourth quarter. And if the Beavers end up having a very successful season, which it looks like they are, I'm going to remember this last drive. When you're down two of your starting backs and you get some quality first downs against a really solid Alaska D.
0: Right, and a lot of guys on the sideline that you usually see out there, you know, just hats off to the coaching staff. You know, they set the tone. They're the ones who are in everyone's ear about, yep, we got this. We just got to do our job. Everyone's doing their job individually and collectively, and then that's just how you execute. So it's one play at a time. We got this. We've been here before, and this is what it's going to take to get us the net. You know, it's just get the first down. We'll worry about the next piece. So,
1: that being said, though, Holman's coming in next week. Holman unbeaten so far this year. That might be one of the better battles in the state here next Friday night.
0: Yeah, and really going to be who's available, right? Who's going to be able to play? You know, McClure tried to gut it out, but he sat about three quarters, and Sawyer hit that ankle or knee. That looks like that's going to be limiting him all week. So, big showdown. Holman's going to bring it. And they had a real comfortable win tonight, so they're going to be coming in here fresh, too.
1: Both teams with confidence. Both will be ranked in the top 10, Holman in Division 2, Beavs in Division 3. So come early next Friday night.
0: I'll be here early.
1: All right. Well, yeah.
0: not just on the skin of my teeth this week.
1: Thanks, Travis. Appreciate it.
0: Appreciate it, yeah.
1: So the Beavers, a victory tonight to go to 4-0 overall, 2-0 in league play as they hold off on Alaska, the final score of 21-20. Other Beaver sports coming up next week. Boys soccer with a home game with Richland Center on Tuesday at Portage Poinette on Thursday. Volleyball team with a nice win last night, sweeping away Madison Edgewood. They'll be at McFarland Tuesday, hosting Portage Thursday at the Baraboo Invitational next Saturday. Cross-country runners back in competition tomorrow morning down in Spring Green. Girls golfers with their final two regular season competitions next week. A Badger small mini meet at the Reedsburg Country Club Tuesday at Coachman's on Thursday. Girls tennis with a busy week as well. Three duels next week on Alaska here Monday, home with Stoughton Tuesday, and home with Madison Edgewood on Thursday at Reedsburg Area High School. Again, Beavers move to 2-0. They'll host Holman. We'll have that for you next Friday.

0: night. Also, Baraboo at Unalaska next week, Sparta at Toma, and Logan at Central next week. As we're joined by head coach Calvin Zenz. And Calvin, it hasn't been easy this year, but here we are sitting at 4-0. You like the result, but maybe didn't think this is how you would get there, right?
1: Oh, I don't know about that. Yeah, I mean, we like the result. I didn't come into this year thinking we were going to, you know, score 40 points every game and shut everybody out. Again, it's a young group. We definitely displayed that again tonight in some spaces. But we made some adjustments again, and they overcame it. So, yeah, it's good.
0: Gut check that final drive, too, without two of your starting backs. But you got some big first downs with two guys that you didn't think you'd have to rely on going into tonight's game, right?
1: Yeah. I mean, Matt, came in for Ian, and, he showed that he's pretty good, too. He also starts at corner. And then, at the end, Walker comes in, plays some QB. You just had to hand the ball off, but, sometimes that can go real bad. Yeah. So he did a great job. He's so cool, calm, collected. Didn't face him at all. So, it was good to see. We always talk about next man up, always ready, and I think they were.
0: Exhibit A tonight. How about the defense, too? That first half really kept Unalaska from getting too comfortable, and maybe that had something to do with getting the one-point victory. Is that the first half where you shut them out?
1: Yeah, the defense played really well in the first half. And then, we came out on a little different front than they were probably expecting, and then they made adjustment halftime. We had to kind of go back to our what we normally do. Guys did a really nice job with the adjustments, and again, the more multiple we can be on defense, the better off we're going to be in the long run.
0: Resilience and depth really came up during the broadcast. Your kids, you weren't scared about putting your backups in, and the kids, when they got down to just the 2-point lead, they didn't bat an eye, and they were ready to get after it.
1: No, this is, I mean, what was it, 21-20? One earlier, what, 22-21? We've been in these close games. It's really good to see the resiliency. There's no doubt in anyone's mind that we're gonna win the game, and that's not always common with high schoolers.
0: Congratulations, Calvin.
1: Thanks.
0: Calvin Zenz, head coach of the Beavers, as Reedsburg gets their fourth straight win to start the season, edging on Alaska tonight, final score of 21-20. Our next broadcast comes up next Friday night back here at Millennium Field as the Beavers host the Holman Vikings, who also come in at 4-0. It's 7 o'clock kickoff, pregame show at 6:35. Next Friday. 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Brewers and Reds Sunday on RDB at 12:35. 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Once again, our final score tonight, Beavers 21 and Unalaska 20. 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

0: Overnight, look for clouds at times with lows in the mid-60s and south winds around 10 miles per hour. Tomorrow, skies turn partly cloudy again with highs near 77 and southwest winds near 15. Tomorrow night stays mostly clear with a low in the low 50s. Sunday brings a mix of sun and clouds with highs in the mid-60s. Then Monday, rain develops as temperatures hold around 69 and winds shift to the southeast at 15.
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1: In late night baseball at St. Louis, finally to the ninth inning. There was some rain earlier. Cardinals lead the White Sox 7-3. Already Cleveland won its game with three runs top of the ninth, 5-2 at Minnesota. Mariners at A's tied 4-4 bottom of the eighth. Diamondbacks up 9-1 over Texas in the bottom of the seventh. Tampa Bay beat Houston already 3-1 on a homer in the bottom of the ninth from junior Kevin Arrow, his 40th of the year. The Padres led 7-1. It's now 7-5 at the Giants, bottom of the sixth inning. Rafael Devers with a grand slam. Milwaukee shut out the Reds 20-0. Atlanta came back for an 11 inning win over Philadelphia 6-5. Dodgers won their eighth straight 6-2 at Miami. Victories for the Yankees and Baltimore. To college football, number 23 Missouri won at Kansas 38-21. And at the U.S. Open men's semis in New York, Battle of Americans went to Ben Shelton over Francis Tiafoe.
2: Overnight, look for clouds at times with lows in the mid-60s and south winds around 10 miles per hour. Tomorrow, skies turn partly cloudy again with highs near 77 and southwest winds near 15. Tomorrow night stays mostly clear with a low in the low 50s. Sunday brings a mix of sun and clouds with highs in the mid-60s. Then Monday, rain develops as temperatures hold around 69 and winds shift to the southeast at 15.
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1: An All-American men's semifinal Friday night at the U.S. Open in New York. Ben Shelton defeated Francis Tiafo in four sets. Shelton faces Alexander Zverev in Sunday's final. The women's final is Saturday. As for the NFL news, the Chicago Bears gave running back DeAndre Swift a three-year extension, and Falcons quarterback Cooper Rush will start Sunday. Tua Tagovailoa is out with an oblique injury. In college football, number 23 Missouri was a winner at Kansas 38-21. Dominant victories for Louisville, Virginia, and NC State. At Boston College, it was BC 28-21 over Rutgers. To Major League Baseball, the Yankees defeated the Mets 6-4. Ben Rice hit his 37th homer. Tampa Bay 3-1 over Houston on a homer in the bottom of the ninth. Junior Caminero's 40th of the year. Kansas City beat Boston and Sonny Gray 3-2. Dodgers won their eighth in a row. Atlanta in 11 edged the Phillies.
2: Tonight stays partly cloudy with lows around 60 and south winds near 10. Then today turns out partly cloudy as well, with highs in the upper 70s as winds shift northwest at 10. Comfortable conditions return tomorrow night with lows in the low 50s. Tomorrow itself brings a few clouds and highs in the mid 60s. Monday looks partly cloudy too, temps near 66, with winds turning southeast at 15.
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0: doesn't matter. It's 5 o'clock somewhere.
1: It's always on 5 in Margaritaville, come to think of it.
0: Yeah, I heard that.
1: You've been there, haven't you?
0: Yes, sir.
1: I've seen your boat there.
0: I've been to Margaritaville a few times.
1: All right. Well, that's good.
0: Stumble my way back.
1: Okay. Well, we just want to make sure you can keep it between the navigational beacons.
0: Between the buoys. I got it.
1: All right. Well, it's 5 o'clock. Let's go somewhere.
0: I'm ready. Crank it up.
1: Let's get out of here.
0: I'm gone.

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1: An All-American men's semifinal Friday night at the U.S. Open in New York. Ben Shelton defeated Francis Tiafoe in four sets. Shelton faces Alexander Zverev in Sunday's final. The women's final is Saturday. As for the NFL news, the Chicago Bears gave running back DeAndre Swift a three-year extension, and Falcons quarterback Cooper Rush will start Sunday. Tua Tagovailoa is out with an oblique injury. In college football, number 23 Missouri was a winner at Kansas 38-21. Dominant victories for Louisville, Virginia, and NC State. At Boston College, it was BC 28-21 over Rutgers. To Major League Baseball, the Yankees defeated the Mets 6-4. Ben Rice hit his 37th homer. Tampa Bay 3-1 over Houston on a homer in the bottom of the ninth, Junior Caminero's 40th of the year. Kansas City beat Boston and Sonny Gray 3-2. Dodgers won their eighth in a row. Atlanta in 11 edged the Phillies.
2: Tonight stays partly cloudy with lows around 60 and south winds near 10. Then today turns out partly cloudy as well, with highs in the upper 70s as winds shift northwest at 10. Comfortable conditions return tomorrow night with lows in the low 50s. Tomorrow itself brings a few clouds and highs in the mid 60s. Monday looks partly cloudy too, temps near 66, with winds turning southeast at 15.
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1: An All-American men's semifinal Friday night at the U.S. Open in New York. Ben Shelton defeated Francis Tiafoe in four sets. Shelton faces Alexander Zverev in Sunday's final. The women's final is Saturday. As for the NFL news, the Chicago Bears gave running back DeAndre Swift a three-year extension, and Falcons quarterback Cooper Rush will start Sunday. Tua Tagovailoa is out with an oblique injury. In college football, number 23 Missouri was a winner at Kansas 38-21. Dominant victories for Louisville, Virginia, and NC State. At Boston College, it was BC 28-21 over Rutgers. To Major League Baseball, the Yankees defeated the Mets 6-4. Ben Rice hit his 37th homer. Tampa Bay 3-1 over Houston on a homer in the bottom of the ninth. Junior Caminero's 40th of the year. Kansas City beat Boston and Sonny Gray 3-2. Dodgers won their eighth in a row. Atlanta in 11 edged the Phillies.
2: Tonight stays partly cloudy with lows around 60 and south winds near 10. Then today turns out partly cloudy as well, with highs in the upper 70s as winds shift northwest.

0: 10. Comfortable conditions return tomorrow night with lows in the low 50s. Tomorrow itself brings a few clouds and highs in the mid-60s. Monday looks partly cloudy too, temps near 66, with winds turning southeast at 15.
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1: 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Reedsburg. Baraboo. Wisconsin Dells. Mauston. From the Fox Sports Studios in Los Angeles. 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
2: An All-American men's semifinal Friday night at the U.S. Open in New York. Ben Shelton defeated Francis Tiafoe in four sets. Shelton faces Alexander Zverev in Sunday's final. The women's final is Saturday. As for the NFL news, the Chicago Bears gave running back DeAndre Swift a three-year extension, and Falcons quarterback Cooper Rush will start Sunday. Tua Tagovailoa is out with an oblique injury. In college football, number 23 Missouri was a winner at Kansas 38-21. Dominant victories for Louisville, Virginia, and NC State. At Boston College, it was BC 28-21 over Rutgers. To Major League Baseball, the Yankees defeated the Mets 6-4. Ben Rice hit his 37th homer. Tampa Bay 3-1 over Houston on a homer in the bottom of the ninth, Junior Caminero's 40th of the year. Kansas City beat Boston and Sonny Gray 3-2. Dodgers won their eighth in a row. Atlanta in 11 edged the Phillies.
3: Tonight stays partly cloudy with lows around 60 and south winds near 10. Then today turns out partly cloudy as well, with highs in the upper 70s as winds shift northwest at 10. Comfortable conditions return tomorrow night with lows in the low 50s. Tomorrow itself brings a few clouds and highs in the mid 60s. Monday looks partly cloudy too, temps near 66, with winds turning southeast at 15.
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5: An All-American men's semifinal Friday night at the U.S. Open in New York. Ben Shelton defeated Francis Tiafoe in four sets. Shelton faces Alexander Zverev in Sunday's final. The women's final is Saturday. As for the NFL news, the Chicago Bears gave running back DeAndre Swift a three-year extension, and Falcons quarterback Cooper Rush will start Sunday. Tua Tagovailoa is out with an oblique injury. In college football, number 23 Missouri was a winner at Kansas 38-21. Dominant victories for Louisville, Virginia, and NC State. At Boston College, it was BC 28-21 over Rutgers. To Major League Baseball, the Yankees defeated the Mets 6-4. Ben Rice hit his 37th homer. Tampa Bay 3-1 over Houston on a homer in the bottom of the ninth, Junior Caminero's 40th of the year. Kansas City beat Boston and Sonny Gray 3-2. Dodgers won their eighth in a row. Atlanta in 11 edged the Phillies.
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9: Today looks partly cloudy, with high temperatures near 79 and a northwest wind near 10. Skies turn mostly clear overnight, with lows near 52. Tomorrow brings partly cloudy skies and highs in the mid-60s, followed by a clear night with lows in the mid-40s. Then Monday, expect a few clouds, temperatures in the mid-60s, and winds becoming southeast at 15.
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2: An All-American men's semifinal Friday night at the U.S. Open in New York. Ben Shelton defeated Francis Tiafo in four sets. Shelton faces Alexander Zverev in Sunday's final. The women's final is Saturday. As for the NFL news, the Chicago Bears gave running back DeAndre Swift a three-year extension, and Falcons quarterback Cooper Rush will start Sunday. Tua Tagovailoa is out with an oblique injury. In college football, number 23 Missouri was a winner at Kansas 38-21. Dominant victories for Louisville, Virginia, and NC State. At Boston College, it was BC 28-21 over Rutgers. To Major League Baseball, the Yankees defeated the Mets 6-4. Ben Rice hit his 37th homer. Tampa Bay 3-1 over Houston on a homer in the bottom of the ninth, Junior Caminero's 40th of the year. Kansas City beat Boston and Sonny Gray 3-2. Dodgers won their eighth in a row. Atlanta in 11 edged the Phillies.
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4: Direct cattle business was slow to develop Friday. Butcher hogs were steady. I'm John Perkins with a Brownfield market update. You better build bigger bins. It's just a suggestion, but regardless, be ready to maximize your per acre profits with MX Series corn by Stein. Stein has yield. Soybeans were lower at the USDA raising yield and production estimates. November was down 35 and three quarters at 1296 and a half. January was down 35 and a quarter at 1312. Corn was pressured by soybeans and crude oil. December was down 3.5 at 530 and a quarter. March was 3.75 lower at 545 and a half. Cattle were waiting for that direct trade. October live was up 185 at 219.67. December was 262 higher at 222.22. October feeders were 495 higher at 332.50. And on profit taking and demand questions, October hogs were $1.62 lower at 81.52. December was down 165 at 72.70. John Perkins, Brownfield.
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9: Today looks partly cloudy, with high temperatures near 79 and a northwest wind near 10. Skies turn mostly clear overnight, with lows near 52. Tomorrow brings partly cloudy skies and highs in the mid-60s, followed by a clear night with lows in the mid-40s. Then Monday, expect a few clouds, temperatures in the mid-60s, and winds becoming southeast at 15.
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0: Hey, it's Ritter hanging with you, and I've got some shocking news, y'all. We might finally be getting tired of pumpkin spice.
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6: Today looks partly cloudy, with high temperatures near 79 and a

0: Northwest wind near 10. Skies turn mostly clear overnight, with lows near 52. Tomorrow brings partly cloudy skies and highs in the mid-60s, followed by a clear night with lows in the mid-40s. Then Monday, expect a few clouds, temperatures in the mid-60s, and winds becoming southeast at 15.
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1: He's a ranch hand in a pinch, man. Hotter than the red on the cattle brand. 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A cast iron skillet swinging lid flipper.

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0: want my horse back.
1: Okay, I've been saying it for years that pumpkin spice was just, it's not the right flavor for fall. It's Ritter. Apparently, I've been right because I guess the whole pumpkin spice trend may finally officially be over with some major restaurant chains and whatnot dropping the whole pumpkin spice from their fall flavor lineup in favor of caramel apple pie, some doing like matcha and chai stuff, even banana flavor, which seems strange to me. But I've always said apple pie, where apple is the flavor of fall, which to me explains why every apple orchard around here is packed every single weekend

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3: 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Week four of the high school football season last night in the Mississippi Valley Conference. Reedsburg moves to 4-0 overall with a 21-20 home field win over Onalaska. Corrin McGowan with two touchdown runs. Matthew Wishman with a scoring dash as well. Baraboo thumped by La Crosse Central 56-17. Elsewhere, La Crosse Logan remains unbeaten with a 42-14 win over Toma, and Holman at 4-0 overall with a 44-21 win in Sparta. In the Capital Conference, Portage suffers its first loss of the year, losing at home to Evansville 38-22. Lodi trimmed by Lakeside Lutheran 28-26. Lake Mills 35, Columbus 7. Edgerton defeated Jefferson 40-19. In the South Central Conference, Mauston now a 2-0 in conference play with a 48-26 home field win over Wautoma. It was Berlin 44, Nakusa 36, Ripon 28, Waupun 8. In the Scenic Bluffs Conference, Hillsboro winner at Brookwood 21-14, Ithaca Weston 12, Bangor 8, Royal blanked by unbeaten Cashton 35-0. New Lisbon got by Nisida 28-20. Volleyball today, Reedsburg competes an invitational at Sauk Prairie, Portage at the Ripon Invitational, Baraboo at a competition in Waterloo, Mauston at the Sparta Invitational. Boys soccer, late result from Thursday, Reedsburg shut out by Stoughton 4-0. Last night, Baraboo blanked by DeForest 5-0. Cross country today, a large invitational held in Spring Green, Reedsburg and Wisconsin Dells, along with Royal Wunniwak Center in Hillsboro, among the teams running there. The Brewers clobbered the Reds last night, final score of 20-0, scoring 6 in the second and 8 more in the fifth. Home runs from Bryce Terang, Jake Bowers, Garrett Mitchell, and William Contreras. Joey Ortiz with 4 hits. Jackson Churio, 4 hits, scoring 3 times, knocking in 2. Bryce Terang with 3 hits, scoring 3 times with 4 ribbies. Garrett Mitchell, 3 hits, 3 runs scored, and 4 RBI. Jake Bowers, 2 hits with 2 knocked in. Andrew Vaughn with a pair of base hits as well. Luis Lara with 2 hits. Dustin May gets the win, striking out 6. 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Broadcast time is 4 o'clock. Tomorrow, it's the Brewers and Reds at 12:35. 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

All right, Ella Langley's Choosing Texas had basically 2 weeks to topple Mariah Carey's record she's owned as the longest running number one in Billboard. Did she do it? Will she do it? Hang on.

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0: Kraken, it's Ritter, and as another week has come and gone, we are another week closer to this song being huge and the biggest of all time. Yes, Ella Langley's smash hit, Choosin' Texas, has now reached 21 weeks at number one on Billboard. We know that 22 is the record by Mariah Carey, and I got a feeling she's going to beat it next week.
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4: Today looks partly cloudy, with high temperatures near 79 and a northwest wind near 10. Skies turn mostly clear overnight, with lows near 52. Tomorrow brings partly cloudy skies and highs in the mid-60s, followed by a clear night with lows in the mid-40s. Then Monday, expect a few clouds, temperatures in the mid-60s, and winds becoming southeast at 15.
5: 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Today's country and your

Hey, what's up? It's Ritter. And have you noticed the same thing that I have? A ton of, like, yellow jackets, hornets, all over the place? Like, what is going on?

0: Week four of the high school football season last night in the Mississippi Valley Conference. Reedsburg moves to 4-0 overall with a 21-20 home field win over Onalaska. Corbin McGowan with two touchdown runs. Matthew Wishman with a scoring dash as well. Baraboo thumped by La Crosse Central 56-17. Elsewhere, La Crosse Logan remains unbeaten with a 42-14 win over Toma. And Holman at 4-0 overall with a 44-21 win in Sparta. In the Capital Conference, Portage suffers its first loss of the year, losing at home to Evansville 38-22. Lodi trimmed by Lakeside Lutheran 28-26. Lake Mills 35, Columbus 7. Edgerton defeated Jefferson 40-19. In the South Central Conference, Mauston now at 2-0 in conference play with a 48-26 home field win over Wautoma. It was Berlin 44, Nakusa 36, Ripon 28, Waupun 8. In the Scenic Bluffs Conference, Hillsboro winner at Brookwood 21-14, Ithaca Weston 12, Bangor 8, Royal blanked by unbeaten Cashton 35-0. New Lisbon got by Nisida 28-20. Volleyball today, Reedsburg competes an invitational at Sauk Prairie, Portage at the Ripon Invitational, Baraboo at a competition in Waterloo, Mauston at the Sparta Invitational. Boys soccer, late result from Thursday, Reedsburg shut out by Stoughton 4-0. Last night, Baraboo blanked by DeForest 5-0. Cross country today, a large invitational held in Spring Green, Reedsburg and Wisconsin Dells, along with Royal Wunniwak Center in Hillsboro, among the teams running there. The Brewers clobbered the Reds last night, final score of 20-0, scoring 6 in the second and 8 more in the fifth. Home runs from Bryce Terang, Jake Bowers, Garrett Mitchell, and William Contreras. Joey Ortiz with 4 hits. Jackson Churio, 4 hits, scoring 3 times, knocking in 2. Bryce Terang with 3 hits, scoring 3 times with 4 ribbies. Garrett Mitchell, 3 hits, 3 runs scored, and 4 RBI. Jake Bowers, 2 hits with 2 knocked in. Andrew Vaughn with a pair of base hits as well. Luis Lara with 2 hits. Dustin May gets the win, striking out 6. 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Broadcast time is 4 o'clock. 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
1: We just can't leave things alone, right? It's Ritter. Advent calendar is the latest one. Yeah. Have you seen these Halloween advent calendars that are a thing? I guess Google searches are at record highs for them, and they're doing these different, like, horror themes or puzzles or candy or books. Like, really? We're doing something to count down to Halloween because, you know, Christmas just can't have the Christmas things. I don't know. How do you feel about that? Should Christmas be the only thing that has advent calendars, or are we just doing it for everything now?
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7: Today looks partly cloudy, with high temperatures near 79 and a northwest wind near 10. Skies turn mostly clear overnight, with lows near 52. Tomorrow brings partly cloudy skies and highs in the mid-60s, followed by a clear night with lows in the mid-40s. Then Monday, expect a few clouds, temperatures in the mid-60s, and winds becoming southeast at 15.
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Now, the CMAs are not until November, but the nominations were officially released. And Ella Langley, well, we know girls have a year. 9 nominations she got, which ties Miranda Lambert's record. Miranda got 7 and Kacey Musgraves 5. So, you know, the ladies are pretty much set to own the CMAs. Entertainer of the Year, though, you're looking at Luke Combs, Cody Johnson, Ella Langley, Chris Stapleton. Something's telling me Ella's going to win that one.

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3: 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Reedsburg moves to 4-0 overall with a 21-20 home field win over Unalaska. Corbin McGowan with two touchdown runs. Matthew Wishman with a scoring dash as well. Baraboo thumped by La Crosse Central 56-17. Elsewhere, La Crosse Logan remains unbeaten with a 42-14 win over Toma, and Holman at 4-0 overall with a 44-21 win in Sparta. In the Capital Conference, Portage suffers its first loss of the year, losing at home to Evansville 38-22. Lodi trimmed by Lakeside Lutheran 28-26. Lake Mills 35, Columbus 7. Edgerton defeated Jefferson 40-19. In the South Central Conference, Mauston now a 2-0 in conference play with a 48-26 home field win over Wautoma. It was Berlin 44, Nakusa 36, Ripon 28, Waupun 8. In the Scenic Bluffs Conference, Hillsboro winner at Brookwood 21-14, Ithaca Weston 12, Bangor 8, Royal blanked by unbeaten Cashton 35-0. New Lisbon got by Nisida 28-20. Volleyball today, Reedsburg competes an invitational at Sauk Prairie, Portage at the Ripon Invitational, Baraboo at a competition in Waterloo, Mauston at the Sparta Invitational. Boys soccer, late result from Thursday, Reedsburg shut out by Stoughton 4-0. Last night, Baraboo blanked by DeForest 5-0. Cross country today, a large invitational held in Spring Green,

0: four hits. Jack Centurio, four hits, scoring three times, knocking in two. Bryce Terang with three hits, scoring three times with four ribbies. Garrett Mitchell, three hits, three runs scored, and four RBI. Jake Bowers, two hits with two knocked in. Andrew Vaughn with a pair of base hits as well. Luis Lara with two hits. Dustin May gets the win, striking out six. 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Tomorrow, it's the Brewers and Reds at 12:35. 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

Okay, there's a lot of things that you don't want to smell like, you know, body odor, rotting stuff. I might add candy corn to that list, unless, of course, you're somebody that wants to smell like candy corn. There's a way now. 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

0: Okay, we've gone way too far now. It's Ritter. I just saw that there is now a fragrance being released. I don't know if I want to call it a perfume or a it's just a fragrance, right? Basically, it makes you smell like candy corn. Mm-hmm. And it is called Ode to Candy Corn. Now, they describe it as vanilla, spun sugar, and honey. But to me, I just... Nope.
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1: We'll top out near 79 through midday under partly cloudy skies with west winds around 10 miles per hour. Skies go mostly clear overnight with a low near 50. Tomorrow brings a few more clouds and a high in the mid-60s. Then clear skies return tomorrow night with lows in the mid-40s. Monday looks similar, a few clouds and highs in the mid-60s, but winds shift out of the southeast at 15.
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Oh, what's up, y'all? It's Ritter. I know Labor Day's behind us, which means summer is sort of like unofficially over. It's, you know, winding down. But emotionally, I'm still wearing flip-flops. Mm-hmm.

What's up? It's Ritter. So Taylor Swift released a song for the Toy Story movie. It had everybody going crazy back a couple of months ago. Well, she over the weekend explained some of the double meanings in the song, which I think are super cute and awesome. I'm going to share them with you coming up.

0: What's cracking? It's Ritter. And over the weekend, Taylor Swift was on a national radio show and talking about some of her music, specifically Toy Story 5, the song I Knew It, I Knew It. Specifically, her song I Knew It, I Knew You, which she wrote for the Toy Story 5 soundtrack. And she was basically saying that she wrote intentionally a bunch of double meanings into it and loves how the fans are starting to like pick them apart, including the one line where she uses days as in D-A-Z-E, but it also sounds like you could be using the word days, days while blades of summer grass connect or something like that is the line. And then another one referring to toys being parachutes, or like where she describes it, someone who helps you grow up and makes the hard landing softer. And like the more Taylor was breaking down some of these things, which you can check out some of the interviews online, you realize that everything she does is an Easter egg.
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9: We'll top out near 79 through midday under partly cloudy skies with west winds around 10 miles per hour. Skies go mostly clear overnight with a low near 50. Tomorrow brings a few more clouds and a high in the mid-60s. Then clear skies return tomorrow night with lows in the mid-40s. Monday looks similar, a few clouds and highs in the mid-60s, but winds shift out of the southeast at 15.
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Okay, Girl Scout cookies are not just for people anymore. Mm-mm. Apparently, there's a new dog treat they're rolling out. Yeah, we're going to talk about it coming up.

Kid, it's Ritter, and as the famous Scout cookie season kicks off, there's going to be two new treats added to the list this year. A Patch Pals cookie, yes, soft-baked blueberry muffin flavored for dogs. For dogs, that's key. And then a gluten-free, like, crunchy oatmeal cookie with chocolate chips that they're going to be doing, too. So, finally, your dog can enjoy a little late-night treat with you.

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0: Y'all, this is so cool. By the way, it's Ritter. Dierks Bentley is going to be headlining a Nashville concert, but for a really interesting and powerful purpose. They're calling the show Justice Jam. I don't know if you're like, what?
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4: We'll top out near 79 through midday under partly cloudy skies with west winds around 10 miles per hour. Skies go mostly clear overnight with a low near 50. Tomorrow brings a few more clouds and a high in the mid-60s. Then clear skies return tomorrow night with lows in the mid-40s.

0: Monday looks similar, a few clouds and highs in the mid-60s, but winds shift out of the southeast at 15.
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What's up? It's Ritter. So Dierks Bentley is going to be headlining the first ever Justice Jam in Nashville. Like, what? This is a concert raising money and awareness for people who are wrongfully convicted. So Dierks Bentley's going to perform. You got Pearl Jam's Mike McCready, who helped organize it. Terry Clark will be there. Just kind of an interesting idea. It's awesome, but just not something you would have thought of ever. And by the way, tickets are on sale today, justicejam.com.

It's hard to keep track of the long list of food items that we've been told to like not eat because they could get us sick this year, right? It's Ritter, and now apparently a quick freezer check is in order as there's a major retailer that's recalling organic triple berry, like frozen berries, 10-ounce bags, apparently linked to E. coli outbreak. Yay. All the info is online if you want to check it out, but can we just buy and eat something that's not going to make us have to stay within running distance to a bathroom?

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Those blinds, yeah, let's just keep them closed. 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Brush

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0: We'll top out near 79 through midday under partly cloudy skies with west winds around 10 miles per hour. Skies go mostly clear overnight with a low near 50. Tomorrow brings a few more clouds and a high in the mid-60s. Then clear skies return tomorrow night with lows in the mid-40s. Monday looks similar, a few clouds and highs in the mid-60s, but winds shift out of the southeast at 15.
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2: We'll top out near 79 through midday under partly cloudy skies with west winds around 10 miles per hour. Skies go mostly clear overnight with a low near 50. Tomorrow brings a few more clouds and a high in the mid-60s. Then clear skies return tomorrow night with lows in the mid-40s. Monday looks similar, a few clouds and highs in the mid-60s, but winds shift out of the southeast at 15.
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2: We'll top out near 79 through midday under partly cloudy skies with west winds around 10 miles per hour. Skies go mostly clear overnight with a low near 50. Tomorrow brings a few more clouds and a high in the mid-60s. Then clear skies return tomorrow night with lows in the mid-40s. Monday looks similar, a few clouds and highs in the mid-60s, but winds shift out of the southeast at 15.
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4: Look for highs near 78 today under partly cloudy skies with west winds at 15. Overnight, skies stay mostly clear as late night lows dip near 51. Tomorrow brings partly cloudy conditions with a high in the upper 60s, then clear skies tomorrow night as the low settles into the mid 40s. Monday rounds things out with a few clouds, readings in the upper 60s, and winds shifting to the southeast at 15.
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7: Look for highs near 78 today under partly cloudy skies with west winds at 15. Overnight, skies stay mostly clear as late-night lows dip near 51. Tomorrow brings partly cloudy conditions with a high in the upper 60s, then clear skies tomorrow night as the low settles into the mid-40s. Monday rounds things out with a few clouds, readings in the upper 60s, and winds shifting to the southeast at 15.
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1: Tonight looks mostly clear with some passing clouds, lows near 51. Tomorrow, expect partly cloudy skies and a high of 69. Then clearing out tomorrow night with lows in the mid-40s. Monday stays partly cloudy with highs back in the upper 60s and a southeast wind near 15. Then things change by Tuesday when rain moves in, around half an inch expected. Highs climbing into the mid-70s as winds shift west at 15.
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day, Potts Farm was a place to go. 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Jump the barbed wire, spread the word. Light the bonfire and call the girls. King in the can and the Marlboro man. Jack and Jim were a few good men. 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Better watch out for the boys in blue. 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Ain't it funny how rumors spread? Like I know something y'all don't know. Man, that talk is getting old. You better mind your business, man. Watch your mouth. 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I'm tired of talking, man. Y'all ain't listening to no.